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0: From the CJ Radio Weather Center, here is the forecast for Winnipeg Beach, Gimli, and Arburg. Tonight, mainly cloudy, 60% chance of showers late this evening and overnight with risk of a thunderstorm. Wind becoming east 20 kilometers per hour this evening, low 13. Thursday, mainly cloudy, 30% chance of showers in the morning with risk of a thunderstorm. High 23, Humidex 28, UV index 6 or high. Thursday night, clearing in the evening, low 13. Friday, a mix of sun and cloud with 30% chance of showers. High 26, Friday night, clear, low 10. Saturday, sunny. High 25.
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1: From the CJ Radio Weather Center, here is the forecast for Winnipeg Beach, Gimli, and Arburg. Tonight, mainly cloudy, 60% chance of showers late this evening and overnight with risk of a thunderstorm. Wind becoming east 20 kilometers per hour this evening, low 13. Thursday, mainly cloudy, 30% chance of showers in the morning with risk of a thunderstorm, high 23. Humidex 28, UV index 6 or high. Thursday night, clearing in the evening, low 13. Friday, a mix of sun and cloud with 30% chance of showers, high 26. Friday night, clear, low 10. Saturday, sunny, high 25.
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0: From the CJ Radio Weather Center, here is the forecast for Winnipeg Beach, Gimli, and Arbourg. Tonight, mainly cloudy, 60% chance of showers late this evening and overnight with risk of a thunderstorm. Wind becoming east 20 kilometers per hour this evening, low 13. Thursday, mainly cloudy, 30% chance of showers in the morning with risk of a thunderstorm. High 23, Humidex 28, UV index 6 or high. Thursday night, clearing in the evening, low 13. Friday, a mix of sun and cloud with 30% chance of showers. High 26, Friday night, clear, low 10. Saturday, sunny. High 25.
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0: From the CJ Radio Weather Center, here is the forecast for Winnipeg Beach, Gimli, and Arbourg. Tonight, mainly cloudy, 60% chance of showers late this evening and overnight with risk of a thunderstorm. Wind becoming east 20 kilometers per hour this evening, low 13. Thursday, mainly cloudy, 30% chance of showers in the morning with risk of a thunderstorm, high 23. Humidex 28, UV index 6 or high. Thursday night, clearing in the evening, low 13. Friday, a mix of sun and cloud with 30% chance of showers, high 26. Friday night, clear, low 10. Saturday, sunny, high 25.
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0: From the CJ Radio Weather Center, here is the forecast for Winnipeg Beach, Gimli, and Arbourg. Tonight, mainly cloudy, 60% chance of showers late this evening and overnight with risk of a thunderstorm. Wind becoming east 20 kilometers per hour this evening, low 13. Thursday, mainly cloudy, 30% chance of showers in the morning with risk of a thunderstorm. High 23, Humidex 28, UV index 6 or high. Thursday night, clearing in the evening, low 13. Friday, a mix of sun and cloud with 30% chance of showers. High 26, Friday night, clear, low 10, Saturday sunny. High 25.
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I hitched down I-65. I climbed into her Trans Am, an hour below Birmingham. She was headed home and I was there for the ride.

0: From the CJ Radio Weather Center, here is the forecast for Winnipeg Beach, Gimli, and Arbourg. Tonight, mainly cloudy, 60% chance of showers late this evening and overnight with risk of a thunderstorm. Wind becoming east 20 kilometers per hour this evening, low 13. Thursday, mainly cloudy, 30% chance of showers in the morning with risk of a thunderstorm, high 23. Humidex 28, UV index 6 or high. Thursday night, clearing in the evening, low 13. Friday, a mix of sun and cloud with 30% chance of showers, high 26. Friday night, clear, low 10. Saturday, sunny, high 25.
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0: From the CJ Radio Weather Center, here is the forecast for Winnipeg Beach, Gimli, and Arbourg. Tonight, mainly cloudy, 60% chance of showers late this evening and overnight with risk of a thunderstorm. Wind becoming east 20 kilometers per hour this evening, low 13. Thursday, mainly cloudy, 30% chance of showers in the morning with risk of a thunderstorm. High 23, Humidex 28, UV index 6 or high. Thursday night, clearing in the evening, low 13. Friday, a mix of sun and cloud with 30% chance of showers. High 26, Friday night, clear, low 10, Saturday sunny. High 25.
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0: From the CJ Radio Weather Center, here is the forecast for Winnipeg Beach, Gimli, and Arburg. Tonight, mainly cloudy, 60% chance of showers late this evening and overnight with risk of a thunderstorm. Wind becoming east 20 kilometers per hour this evening, low 13. Thursday, mainly cloudy, 30% chance of showers in the morning with risk of a thunderstorm. High 23, Humidex 28, UV index 6 or high. Thursday night, clearing in the evening, low 13. Friday, a mix of sun and cloud with 30% chance of showers. High 26, Friday night, clear, low 10. Saturday, sunny, high 25.
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0: From the CJ Radio Weather Center, here is the forecast for Winnipeg Beach, Gimli, and Aarberg. Tonight, mainly cloudy, 60% chance of showers late this evening and overnight with risk of a thunderstorm. Wind becoming east 20 kilometers per hour this evening, low 13. Thursday, mainly cloudy, 30% chance of showers in the morning with risk of a thunderstorm. High 23, Humidex 28, UV index 6 or high. Thursday night, clearing in the evening, low 13. Friday, a mix of sun and cloud with 30% chance of showers. High 26, Friday night, clear, low 10. Saturday, sunny. High 25.
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0: From the CJ Radio Weather Center, here is the forecast for Winnipeg Beach, Gimli, and Arburg. Tonight, mainly cloudy, 60% chance of showers late this evening and overnight with risk of a thunderstorm. Wind becoming east 20 kilometers per hour this evening, low 13. Thursday, mainly cloudy, 30% chance of showers in the morning with risk of a thunderstorm, high 23. Humidex 28, UV index 6 or high. Thursday night, clearing in the evening, low 13. Friday, a mix of sun and cloud with 30% chance of showers, high 26. Friday night, clear, low 10. Saturday, sunny, high 25.
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0: From the CJ Radio Weather Center, here is the forecast for Winnipeg Beach, Gimli, and Arburg. Tonight, mainly cloudy, 60% chance of showers late this evening and overnight with risk of a thunderstorm. Wind becoming east 20 kilometers per hour this evening, low 13. Thursday, mainly cloudy, 30% chance of showers in the morning with risk of a thunderstorm, high 23. Humidex 28, UV index 6 or high. Thursday night, clearing in the evening, low 13. Friday, a mix of sun and cloud with 30% chance of showers, high 26. Friday night, clear, low 10. Saturday, sunny, high 25.
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0: From the CJ Radio Weather Center, here is the forecast for Winnipeg Beach, Gimli, and Arbourg. Tonight, mainly cloudy, 60% chance of showers late this evening and overnight with risk of a thunderstorm. Wind becoming east 20 kilometers per hour this evening, low 13. Thursday, mainly cloudy, 30% chance of showers in the morning with risk of a thunderstorm. High 23, Humidex 28, UV index 6 or high. Thursday night, clearing in the evening, low 13. Friday, a mix of sun and cloud with 30% chance of showers. High 26, Friday night, clear, low 10. Saturday, sunny. High 25.
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0: From the CJ Radio Weather Center, here is the forecast for Winnipeg Beach, Gimli, and Arbourg. Tonight, mainly cloudy, 60% chance of showers late this evening and overnight with risk of a thunderstorm. Wind becoming east 20 kilometers per hour this evening, low 13. Thursday, mainly cloudy, 30% chance of showers in the morning with risk of a thunderstorm. High 23, Humidex 28, UV index 6 or high. Thursday night, clearing in the evening, low 13. Friday, a mix of sun and cloud with 30% chance of showers. High 26, Friday night, clear, low 10. Saturday, sunny, high 25.
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0: From the CJ Radio Weather Center, here is the forecast for Winnipeg Beach, Gimli, and Arburg. Tonight, mainly cloudy, 60% chance of showers late this evening and overnight with risk of a thunderstorm. Wind becoming east 20 kilometers per hour this evening, low 13. Thursday, mainly cloudy, 30% chance of showers in the morning with risk of a thunderstorm. High 23, Humidex 28, UV index 6 or high. Thursday night, clearing in the evening, low 13. Friday, a mix of sun and cloud with 30% chance of showers. High 26, Friday night, clear, low 10, Saturday sunny. High 25.
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0: From the CJ Radio Weather Center, here is the forecast for Winnipeg Beach, Gimli, and Arbourg. Tonight, mainly cloudy, 60% chance of showers late this evening and overnight with risk of a thunderstorm. Wind becoming east 20 kilometers per hour this evening, low 13. Thursday, mainly cloudy, 30% chance of showers in the morning with risk of a thunderstorm. High 23, Humidex 28, UV index 6 or high. Thursday night, clearing in the evening, low 13. Friday, a mix of sun and cloud with 30% chance of showers. High 26, Friday night, clear, low 10, Saturday sunny. High 25.
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0: From the CJ Radio Weather Center, here is the forecast for Winnipeg Beach, Gimli, and Arbourg. Tonight, mainly cloudy, 60% chance of showers late this evening and overnight with risk of a thunderstorm. Wind becoming east 20 kilometers per hour this evening, low 13. Thursday, mainly cloudy, 30% chance of showers in the morning with risk of a thunderstorm. High 23, Humidex 28, UV index 6 or high. Thursday night, clearing in the evening, low 13. Friday, a mix of sun and cloud with 30% chance of showers. High 26, Friday night, clear, low 10, Saturday sunny. High 25.
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0: From the CJ Radio Weather Center, here is the forecast for Winnipeg Beach, Gimli, and Arbourg. Tonight, mainly cloudy, 60% chance of showers late this evening and overnight with risk of a thunderstorm. Wind becoming east 20 kilometers per hour this evening, low 13. Thursday, mainly cloudy, 30% chance of showers in the morning with risk of a thunderstorm. High 23, Humidex 28, UV index 6 or high. Thursday night, clearing in the evening, low 13. Friday, a mix of sun and cloud with 30% chance of showers. High 26, Friday night, clear, low 10, Saturday sunny. High 25.
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0: From the CJ Radio Weather Center, here is the forecast for Winnipeg Beach, Gimli, and Arbourg. Tonight, mainly cloudy, 60% chance of showers late this evening and overnight with risk of a thunderstorm. Wind becoming east 20 kilometers per hour this evening, low 13. Thursday, mainly cloudy, 30% chance of showers in the morning with risk of a thunderstorm. High 23, Humidex 28, UV index 6 or high. Thursday night, clearing in the evening, low 13. Friday, a mix of sun and cloud with 30% chance of showers. High 26, Friday night, clear, low 10. Saturday, sunny. High 25.
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Different people, same hearses. 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

0: Town Weather Center. From the CJ Radio Weather Center, here's the forecast for Winnipeg Beach, Gimli, and Aarberg. Today, mainly cloudy, high 23, humidex 28, UV index 6 or high. Tonight, clearing this evening, fog patches developing overnight, low 11. Friday, a mix of sun and cloud with 30% chance of showers and risk of a thunderstorm. Fog patches dissipating in the morning. Wind becoming northwest, 20 kilometers per hour in the morning. High 24, humidex 28, UV index 6 or high. Friday night, clear, low 11. Saturday, sunny, high 24. Saturday night, clear, low 9. Sunday, sunny, high 27. Sunday night, cloudy periods, low 15.
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1: Hello!
2: Yeah. Is that you?
1: Who's this?
2: Oh, Cornelius!
1: Cornelius!
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1: Yeah, man, what's up?

0: It won't. My 3 minutes is just about up.
1: Oh, I'm sorry. Cornelius, we can't handle it this weekend.
0: Oh, really?
1: Certainly nice to hear from you, man.
0: Wolf? Hello, Wolf?

0: From the CJ Radio Weather Center, here's the forecast for Winnipeg Beach, Gimli, and Arburg. Today, mainly cloudy, high 23, humidex 28, UV index 6 or high. Tonight, clearing this evening, fog patches developing overnight, low 11. Friday, a mix of sun and cloud with 30% chance of showers and risk of a thunderstorm. Fog patches dissipating in the morning. Wind becoming northwest, 20 kilometers per hour in the morning. High 24, humidex 28, UV index 6 or high. Friday night clear, low 11. Saturday sunny, high 24. Saturday night clear, low 9. Sunday sunny, high 27. Sunday night cloudy periods, low 15.
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0: completed Wednesday, and the investigation is ongoing. Premier Wab Kinew says Manitoba is pushing Bell Canada for a plan to prevent further 911 outages before next-generation service is in place. Kinew says he spoke directly with Bell President and CEO Mirko Bibich after an outage last month stopped nearly 90 calls from reaching Brandon's 911 answering point. Bell has said the outage happened after a third party cut a cable during construction, while backup systems also had problems. Kinew says any 911 outage is unacceptable, and the province wants an interim technical fix. Canada's biggest grocery chains are facing a proposed class action lawsuit over allegedly watered-down maple syrup. The Quebec lawsuit claims Loblaws, Metro, and Sobeys sold cans advertised as pure maple syrup that were allegedly cut with cane sugar. The syrup came from a producer southwest of Montreal, and the suit accuses the grocers of failing to properly check the product before selling it. The allegations have not been tested in court, and the class action still needs approval from a judge before it can proceed. A Somali refugee has been sentenced to 4 years in prison after admitting he helped smuggle African migrants into Manitoba for money. Abdi Hassan Ali pleaded guilty to violating the Immigration and Refugee Act after RCMP caught him transporting migrants twice in 2024, including while he was out on bail. Court heard the migrants had paid thousands of dollars to travel from Africa to the United States before walking for hours in bitter cold into Manitoba, where Ali picked them up. After credit for time served, he has about 500 days left in custody. That's a look at news. Weather is next.
1: The forecast for Swan River Dolphin, mix of sun and cloud today. There's a chance of showers early this morning and into the afternoon. There's also a risk of a thunderstorm. High of 24, humidex 29, a UV index of 6 or high. Partly cloudy overnight, chance of showers and risk of a thunderstorm, and a low of 10. Tomorrow sunny, high of 25, humidex 28, a UV index of 6 or high. Clear overnight and low of 7. Saturday sunny, high of 26, low of 10. Sunday sunny, high of 30, low of 15. And Monday, a high of 27. For Nipaw, Minnedosa, Burden, and Oak Lake, sunny today, mix of sun and cloud this morning, high of 24, humidex 29, a UV index of 6 or high. View clouds overnight, with some fog patches developing, and a low of 10. Tomorrow sunny, fog patches dissipating in the morning, high of 25, humidex 28, a UV index of 6 or high. Clear overnight, a low of 7. Saturday sunny, high of 26, low of 10. Sunday sunny, high of 30, low of 15. And Monday, a high of 27. For Gimli Arbor, mainly cloudy today, high of 23, humidex 28, a UV index of 6 or high. Clearing in the evening, with some fog patches developing, and a low of 11. Tomorrow, fog patches dissipating in the morning, mix of sun and cloud, with a chance of showers and risk of a thunderstorm, high of 24, humidex 28, a UV index of 6 or high. Clear overnight and a low of 11. Saturday, sunny, high of 24, low of 9. Sunday, high of 27, low of 15. And Monday, a high of 26. And for Astrahasy, fog patches dissipating this morning, then sunny with a mix of sun and cloud this afternoon, high of 26, humidex 28, a UV index of 6 or high, partly cloudy overnight, then clearing and a low of 12. Tomorrow sunny, mix of sun and cloud in the afternoon, high of 25, humidex 26, a UV index of 6 or high, clear overnight, a low of 7. Saturday sunny, high of 27, low of 12, Sunday high of 28, low of 13, and Monday a high of 26. Let's take a look at temperatures in our listening area. Astrahasy, you're at 12 degrees. Gimli Arbor, you're already up to 16. Verdun Oak Lake's at 13. Nipaw, Minnedosa, 11. And Swan River, sitting at 13 degrees.
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0: Well, 9 minutes after six, after five in Saskatchewan.
1: Good morning.
0: Yeah, it's Ainsley. I'm Mark. And you're wherever you are this morning.
1: Mm-hmm.
0: Hopefully you're safe and warm. And if you're just getting up, the coffee's good.
1: Yes.
0: Or the water's good if you're showering or whatever you're doing.
1: Mine feels extra hot today.
0: Oh.
1: Yes.
0: Okay. I mean feels. Oh.
1: Because I hold two cups when
0: yes.
1: I get to. Yeah.
0: Mm-hmm.
1: You can usually tell.
0: Yeah. No, it's good to do. And I think I really need my coffee this morning. I don't know why, but I think I slept good. Dreamt I was buying a car.
1: Oh.
0: Yeah. Might have to talk about that later.
1: Okay.
0: Very strange.
1: Oh, yeah. That's really weird.
0: Yeah. It's like that or whatever happened. on the show this morning, teacher's got a special corner we'll tell you about. I think people use it.
1: Oh.
0: Yeah.
1: Oh, a special corner.
0: Special corner of the room that she sends kids to.
1: Okay. There's been a tobacco bust. I'll tell you where, how much money we're talking. It's local.
0: Okay. Dad, do you ever, or if you're in school, have you ever pretended to be sick to get out of school or even work? We'll tell you some numbers. Well, quite a few people say they've never done that, either for school or for work.
1: Oh.
0: Yeah. Might be interesting.
1: Rhode Island had to close one of their major roads for like 8 hours because of a slimy spill. I will share what the spill was and probably turn a few people's noses.
0: Mm. Today's National Radio Day, so we'll tell you some stats on that. Some of them are kind of interesting. Some of them actually make Ainsley and I seem more attractive than we already are.
1: Oh.
0: Yeah. I know that's probably thinking that's pretty hard to do, but yeah.
1: Hershey and Nestle, ahead of Halloween, are making some changes, and it has to do with the weight loss drugs.
0: Oh.
1: Mm-hmm.
0: Okay. That and a few more things as we...
1: Yeah, I've also got a new phone scam, one I hadn't heard of before, or not lately anyway. I'm going to share that as well in the 7 o'clock hour.
0: Okay, sounds good.

0: 15 minutes after 6, after 5 in Saskatchewan. So a story brought to you by from Florida. Some homeowners, a couple homeowners, woke up to find a whole bunch of wild animals swimming in their swimming pool.
1: Oh.
0: Mm-hmm. I'll show Mark a picture here.
1: Okay.
0: Turned out to be 64 sea turtles. Little hatchlings.
1: Oh, because I was wondering, how babies. The heck do you get...
0: Mm-hmm. Babies. Hmm. And this is a frequent occurrence. Now, this is not something that would ever happen where we live.
1: No. So it's in a swimming pool?
0: In their swimming pool, yeah.
1: Not good for them?
0: No, it's not. The homeowners were shocked to discover their pool had been taken over by these baby sea turtles.
1: Yeah.
0: Now, they knew that the sea turtles wouldn't live long or survive mm-hmm. in the chlorinated pool.
1: Yeah, so let's get them out of there.
0: Good call. Yeah. So they called the Turtle Hospital.
1: The Turtle Hospital?
0: That's what it says.
1: Like, I don't have a pool, but I think get that big net thing, scoop them out, put them in your bathtub.
0: Oh. Well, interesting. 64? I don't know how big
1: they are. Well, I don't know what you do. Yeah, or talk to some neighbors.
0: So they say that during turtle nesting season, the hospital gets about, like, tons of calls about stranded hatchlings, like, almost daily. Baby sea turtles rely on natural light patterns to guide them into the ocean after they hatch, because they hatch in the sand. I remember seeing that on one of the nature shows.
1: Mm-hmm.
0: And so if there's light pollution, because the beach is close to homes and whatever else, they get disoriented and found the water, and the rest is history. Yeah. But allegedly this happens all the time. Mm. So the hospital retrieved all of the turtles, took them back to their location, provided them all, gave them some nutrients, get their strength back. And I guess, I don't know what the chlorinated water or chemicals would have done. Gave them each a swim test, which they all passed because they'd been paddling around the pool.
1: Oh, yeah.
0: And
1: then, if you're going to send them out into the wild or something, you want to make sure they could still swim, right?
0: Yeah, just because they're a turtle doesn't mean, I mean, they just hatched out of the sand.
1: But you wonder if, like, the chlorinated water might have hurt them or...
0: True.
1: Or maybe they've just been swimming in circles so long. They're tired.
0: They say they passed the swim test. They all passed with flying colors. And so then they were taken to the Gulf Stream, where they seemed perfectly content and at ease right away. They released them all there. And so it turned out to be a good story.
1: Well, up to this point, right?
0: Like, you mean till something eats them? Or?
1: Yeah.
0: Oh. How did I know? Well, it was good up until now, yes.
1: Yes. What is it, sea turtles?
0: Sea turtles, yeah. The hatchlings is what they found in the pool.
1: Hmm.
0: Which I would be thankful of, because I think if you're looking from above and you're seeing all these things floating in the pool at first, that would be very concerning. Like, what the heck is in my pool?
1: They say 1 in 400 sea turtles... They have a high, extremely high mortality, only 1 in 400 to 1 in 2,000 survive to adulthood.
0: Huh. Wow.
1: So you had what, 60 of them?
0: 64, yep.
1: Mm-hmm.
0: So,
1: no chance are they're all going to die.
0: Yep. Wow.
1: Well, you know.
0: Oh. When a good story goes bad.
1: Bad, yeah. I think our listeners are like, we're not a bunch of softies here, come on.
0: No, that's
1: it's
0: nature.
1: Like real life. Well, yeah.
0: It is.
1: It is. It's sad.
0: But, well, sure.
1: Yeah. You know, especially if you go through all this work. It's almost like if you find a mouse or something, and you're catch and release or something, you don't want to just kill it or something. Let's see, you let it outside. It's like, I think it'll die within a couple of days, or if it stays in your house, it'll probably live forever.
0: Oh.
1: Is this that? Kind of.
0: Ugh.
1: You know? So it's like you're doing it no service by kicking it outside. You'd be better just to...
0: Off it
1: now.
0: Gee whiz.
1: This might be more humane.
0: Oh, dear.
1: It's the way the morning's starting off.

0: 23 minutes after the top of the hour, as you get up and do whatever you're doing. It's after 6 in Manitoba. If you're in Saskatchewan, it's only after 5, so that's okay. AI. Let's talk about that. Mm-hmm. If you've had any bad relationships with them yet or not. It's interesting that Pew Research, why would they call them Pew?
1: Pew. Like P-E-W?
0: Yeah.
1: Ew, Pew.
0: Spelled Pew, isn't it? They asked people, I guess every year they've been asking about AI as things continue, weighing whether they're more excited or are they more concerned.
1: Okay.
0: Mm-hmm. The latest report there, less amped than before. 9% are more excited than concerned. Only 9%. 52% admit they have a more they're more concerned than excited, and 30% are equally concerned and equally excited.
1: Ah, okay.
0: I don't know if I think I'm more concerned.
1: I'm more concerned as well.
0: Probably because we do this show and we keep seeing these stories.
1: And because I grew up through the 80s and 90s saw those movies that predicted things that are happening right now that always end badly.
0: Mm-hmm. Somebody loses an arm or dies or something, right?
1: Yes.
0: Mm-hmm.
1: Yeah.
0: One group feels a little different than the rest. It's the people that are ages 50 to 64.
1: Oh, that's very specific.
0: Yes. You're not in there yet, but...
1: Nope.
0: They say that's the only group where a majority didn't give the more concerned than excited response.
1: Oh.
0: They don't love it.
1: But they're intrigued.
0: Yeah. So they won't be caught making out with a chatbot, they say, but... Only 8% of them are more excited than concerned.
1: Notice it didn't say they wouldn't. Mm-hmm. So they wouldn't be caught.
0: Ah, yes.
1: Uh-huh. I was listening to, something yesterday about AI, and they were explaining how we don't have regulations around it. We're pretty much just playing with it.
0: Oh, yes.
1: Finding out what it does. But we need parameters and rules. And, it was specifically talking about musicians and how there's no identifier when music videos and new songs are coming out and they're specifically made with AI.
0: Yes.
1: That should be...
0: In there somewhere that...
1: Like, posted. Mm-hmm. This was made with AI to differentiate between real artists.
0: Because I'm seeing some of that stuff with some of these little reels running and somewhere on there they'll say it's AI content. Sometimes.
1: And there should be a transparency about that, like an open and honest, right?
0: Yeah, because I've seen some too, and then I'll comment. It's like, because this was, obviously really stupid. Oh. And it's, AI, and I think you really got it wrong. And then it's, it was just for fun. It's like, well, tell us at the start it was AI.
1: Mm-hmm.
0: Before I have to figure it out.
1: Yes, yeah.
0: But then that's probably because I'm in that age group that...
1: So as I interpreted it as, like, we're in the early stages... And we need rules and stuff in place. Of course we need rules. But
0: yes, I wonder if we don't have the rules yet because we don't know what we're getting into. Like, we kind of think we know, but...
1: Yes.
0: Couldn't you make the rules and then just change them later? Like, that's usually rules, isn't it?
1: Yes.
0: Maybe, or not. Yeah.
1: I don't even know who would make the rules.
0: I don't know. Unfortunately, I think the government...
1: Oh.
0: Or you could do like a lot of things, and that's AI can be self-make their own rules.
1: Oh, have them rule themselves.
0: Yeah, self-regulate.
1: Self-regulate. Isn't that what we're all supposed to do?
0: I guess so.
1: Regulate ourselves.
0: A lot of businesses kind of do that or whatever, don't they? Like, so,
1: I was thinking like the CRTC, and they are the lord of the...
0: Kind of, yes.
1: Airwaves and, yeah.
0: So I don't know, but I'm just thinking, like, I think the Electricians Association or whatever, too, like, a lot of their rules come up from themselves.
1: Yeah, from injuries.
0: Mm-hmm.
1: Sorry.
0: Well, yeah, but
1: That's what a lot of our rules come from when you think, oh, that's a stupid rule. That's because somebody got hurt doing that.
0: Oh, well.
1: And so somebody put a rule in place to try to prevent it, most often.
0: Larry and I was talking about you yesterday.
1: Oh.
0: As Larry, my buddy.
1: Good things, I'm sure.
0: Yes.
1: Oh.
0: Well, it was like Awareness Ainsley or Safety Ainsley or whatever as we were doing some stuff. And I was saying, I don't know what she'd think of what we're doing here.
1: Oh.
0: Although we had jack stands and everything. So
1: that's good.
0: Yes,
1: that's good.
0: I thought you'd like that. But,
1: mm-hmm.
0: I can't remember what else we were.
1: Oh, I'm sure you can't recall.
0: I honestly can't.
1: Oh.
0: But I'm sure it was all good.
1: I'm sure.
0: Like, whatever we
1: said. I have no doubt.
0: No,
1: you're a professional.
0: Yeah, that's right. Weather's next.

The forecast for Swan River Dolphin, mixes sun and cloud today. There's a chance of showers early this morning and into the afternoon. There's also a risk of a thunderstorm. High of 24, humidex 29, a UV index of 6 or high. Part of cloudy overnight, chance of showers and risk of a thunderstorm, and a low of 10. Tomorrow sunny, high of 25, humidex 28, a UV index of 6 or high. Clear overnight and low of 7. Saturday sunny, high of 26, low of 10. Sunday sunny, high of 30, low of 15. And Monday, a high of 27. For Nipaw, Minnedosa, Burden, and Oak Lake, sunny today, mixes sun and cloud this morning, high of 24, humidex 29, a UV index of 6 or high. Few clouds overnight, with some fog patches developing, and a low of 10. Tomorrow sunny, fog patches dissipating in the morning, high of 25, humidex 28, a UV index of 6 or high. Clear overnight, a low of 7. Saturday sunny, high of 26, low of 10. Sunday sunny, high of 30, low of 15. And Monday, a high of 27. For Gimli Arbor, mainly cloudy today, high of 23, humidex 28, a UV index of 6 or high. Clearing in the evening, with some fog patches developing, and a low of 11. Tomorrow, fog patches dissipating in the morning, mix of sun and cloud, with a chance of showers and risk of a thunderstorm, high of 24, humidex 28, a UV index of 6 or high. Clear overnight and a low of 11. Saturday, sunny, high of 24, low of 9. Sunday, high of 27, low of 15. And Monday, a high of 26. And for Esterhazy, fog patches dissipating this morning, then sunny with a mix of sun and cloud this afternoon. High of 26, humidex 28, a UV index of 6 or high. Partly cloudy overnight, then clearing and a low of 12. Tomorrow sunny, mix of sun and cloud in the afternoon. High of 25, humidex 26, a UV index of 6 or high. Clear overnight, a low of 7. Saturday sunny, high of 27, low of 12. Sunday high of 28, low of 13. And Monday, a high of 26. Taking a look at temperatures in the listening area, Esterhazy's at 12 degrees, Gimli Arbor 16, Verdon Oak Lake and Swan River tied at 13, and Nipaw Minnedosa and probably Kalan William 11.

0: So, I had the feeling that Celine Dion was older than she is. She's only 58.
1: Oh, okay.
0: I don't know
1: Yes.
0: why. I thought she was a lot older than me. I mean, I'm not 50 yet, just for the record, but I'm
1: Okay.
0: not that
1: So,
0: much under 50 either.
1: okay, I'm not really
0: Anyway,
1: sure.
0: why am I telling you this?
1: I don't know, 'cause you can sing like her?
0: No. She was sharing a health update on
1: Oh.
0: her SPS, which stands for Stiff Person Syndrome. She's got some Paris shows that start in September, and so she was doing some interviews ahead of that, I suppose. Yeah, and so during the interview, she had this stiff person syndrome. She explained like it includes symptoms like stiff muscles in the torso, so that's your upper body, arms, legs, and then greater sensitivity to noise. I can't see that being helpful if you're a singer. Touch and emotional distress, which can set off muscle spasms. Now, I have the odd day I get focused on coffee and I lighten up on my water. And me personally, just Ainsley, I notice when my water intake goes low because I get cramps. I get leg cramps in the middle of the night.
1: From coffee?
0: No, from not enough water.
1: Oh, but just
0: Yeah.
1: water and coffee. You just need to drink a couple more cups of water or coffee.
0: Maybe.
1: Because you don't slow down your coffee intake, do you? When you slow down the water intake?
0: No.
1: See, so it's like I'm not a coffeeologist or anybody that knows anything,
0: Well,
1: but
0: I don't know.
1: I'm
0: You're
1: thinking
0: pretty close to a
1: if you had
0: coffeeologist.
1: an extra cup of coffee or
0: Maybe I would
1: two,
0: ward that off.
1: yes. Have
0: Okay.
1: you tried it?
0: No.
1: No, so you can't say it wouldn't work.
0: That's correct. Now, but when I do get this leg cramp, it happens very infrequently, but when it does, it wakes me from my sleep. I'm immediately because you're out of sleep,
1: Yes.
0: and my toe will start kind of like it's curling by itself. Like my calf is cramping, and I have to get out of bed, walk around, let that. So,
1: Ooh.
0: anybody that's experienced a leg cramp, just a leg cramp,
1: Yes.
0: it can be really painful. So, when I was reading her story about the stiffness in, arms, legs, and the muscle spasms, like that was just in my calf. Like, if this is
1: Your
0: all
1: whole
0: over
1: body
0: your
1: or something,
0: body,
1: yes.
0: goodness, like that just, I
1: And
0: mean,
1: if it's more than like a 5 minute, usually you can get over that like in 5 minutes, probably, or.
0: yes, in my case, yeah. So who knows how that is. It's an extremely rare disease, still very unknown, but researchers suspect that it may be the result of an autoimmune reaction where the body attacks nerve cells in the central nervous system that control muscle movement. Oh, that just sounds like a very challenging thing to go through. So it's progressive, and Celine says, "I don't like to say disease. Disease makes you turn up your scrunch your nose, like how she referenced Home Alone. Kevin, you're such a disease. Do you remember his older brother saying that?
1: Honestly, no.
0: Okay, well, some people do, because I do. So anyway, she's a She talks about her recovery, and she's only performed once in the past 6 years at the 2024 Paris Olympics.
1: Okay,
0: She said,
1: yes.
0: "It's been so long. I'd just like to offer something to show I've missed her fa She's missed her fans. They've
1: But I
0: paid for tickets. They bought my records. The least I can do is tell them I'm still alive."
1: Well, we appreciate that, yes. I just figured, like, because she had this, it's like we're cutting her some slack.
0: I would think so.
1: You didn't see the documentary on that, did you, on her?
0: No, but heard about it. Did
1: Yes,
0: you
1: because we
0: watch it?
1: saw it, and yeah, and I thought, oh my God, it looked horrible, like she was in horrible pain. And then
0: Gosh.
1: she did that concert, like you say, after, and I thought, how are you doing that?
0: That documentary was titled "I Am Celine Dion."
1: You know, as long as you're not overly too sensitive with people that are going through some difficult stuff, you should be okay watching it and go like, wow, this is not what I expected.
0: Okay, interesting. So there's a lot of research still going on about it, but apparently it's pretty rare.
1: And not something, well, nothing is ever good to get.
0: No.
1: But sometimes some diseases or syndromes or whatever are better than others.
0: Yes, it sounds like there's treatments and things that she can treatment plans she can follow, so.
1: And at least she's got oodles of money, so at least money won't be like if you want to try something.
0: Because
1: a lot of times treatments can be really expensive, like these experimental
0: thousands,
1: ones.
0: Yes.
1: So that she should be able to handle, but still.

0: is true.
1: About 16 minutes to the top of the hour. Have you ever heard of somebody called Demon Hunter? It's a group.
2: Ah, yeah, a band, right?
1: You have.
2: They won awards at one of the last Grammys or Oscars or.
1: Okay, they're a Christian metal band, I guess.
2: Okay.
1: They are suing Netflix.
2: Oh.
1: Because Netflix has something called K-pop Demon Hunters.
2: Okay. I just got my wires crossed. Oh. I know about K-pop Demon Hunters, the band.
1: Oh, okay.
2: Well, now I don't know what I know.
1: Yeah. So
2: K-pop Demon Hunters, I'm sure they're the ones that won the award. Go, carry on.
1: Probably.
2: I just interrupted.
1: So the band, just called Demon Hunter, claims they're well-known and celebrated. Say they had the name first, they've been using it for decades, which they may have.
2: Okay.
1: Never heard of either of them. They claim Netflix and its partners have, quote, created a substantial likelihood of confusion. Probably, because we're confused now.
2: I just got confused, yes.
1: They say, yeah, between the two brands, you know, there's going to be some confusion, which has damaged them in, quote, an amount not yet ascertainable. That's a pretty big word for me in the morning. But
2: oh, wow. Okay.
1: But I could see that, too. How do you really know how much damage there is till everything plays out?
2: Hmm. Interesting.
1: Yeah, I've got a clip from, this is from Demon Hunter. And it's a Christian metal band, by the way. Are they going to sing?

0: Anyway.
1: Well, they got a good sound.
0: Yeah.
1: If you're into that sort of genre.
0: You know, they have 12 albums.
1: Wow.
0: First time I've heard of them. And that's the question that's asked here. Why didn't we hear about them until now?
1: Mm-hmm.
0: Although, we don't usually play, you know, real metal stuff here.
1: Not as a rule.
0: And I don't know what the K-pop thing sounds like, so.
1: See, and I thought K-pop Demon Hunters was more of a dance
0: Well, it could have
1: vibe.
0: Been. Yes, and they don't give me a clip of that, so.
1: Okay.
0: But, I'll have to see. So, I've got a picture in front of me, and I got one guy there, he looks like he's, and then the other one looks like a cartoon.
1: Mm-hmm.
0: So, I don't know, is that the K-pop one, probably?
1: Yes, yeah.
0: Oh, okay. And it's a girl.
1: Mm-hmm.
0: In the cartoon one. The guy looks like in the original.
1: He's all tattooed up.
0: Yeah, he looks.
1: Skinhead.
0: Mm-hmm. Well, she looks just.
1: I haven't said skinhead and. Decades.
0: Really?
1: Oh,
0: I don't know. Can you even
1: goodness.
0: Say that? You probably offended like a whole
1: oh,
0: bunch
1: I hope.
0: Of skinheads.
1: Well, it's just because he's bald. That's all I meant.
0: Oh.
1: That's what
0: so there was skin and he has a head.
1: Yeah, that's
0: oh.
1: what we would call
0: oh,
1: him.
0: Okay.
1: Gee whiz. I'm glad it's before 7.
0: Wow.
1: Yikes.
0: Anyway, we'll see if any more happens. And if you do hear of K-pop Demon Hunters, there's a movie soundtrack, I guess, and some other stuff.
1: Yes.
0: Okay, so that's the one you know then.
1: Yes.
0: Hmm.

0: cowgirl.
1: 10 minutes to the top of the hour. There's a fellow that lived in Penticton. His name is Greg.
2: This sounds like one of those. There's a fellow that named Greg that lived in Penticton. That something, something, something.
1: And there wasn't a woman that lived in a shoe.
2: Well, it's one of those rhymey things, isn't this story?
1: No.
2: No?
1: No.
2: Well, because I was wondering, what rhymes with Penticton?
1: Oh, dear.
2: You know?
1: I have an idea.
2: I wasn't thinking of a shoe, but you have an idea. Go share.
1: No, I can't. I got to go back to the story.
2: Wow.
1: So Greg lived near Penticton, and they've been evacuated from wildfires. So BC this part is happy. They've been ravaged with wildfires, which they're just starting to, a lot of the Summerland areas, just starting to be able to return to their homes, which is some sad findings, some happy findings, and lots has been destroyed. Now, that said, Greg was in one of the evacuated areas, and the fire was getting closer, and he has goats, 7 female goats. And so the fire was coming. He had to leave, so he took the initiative, packed the goats into his truck, took a little bit of supplies that he needed, and took off to the evacuation center. But he had these goats.
2: Yep.
1: So here's a little video playing in the background there. Mm-hmm. So he goes to the evacuation center, and he's outside at a picnic table doing the interview. And they're asking him, like, so where do you stay at night? And he said, well, no building will take me and 7 goats.
2: Yes.
1: You know, people are fleeing with their dog, their cats, whatever.
2: These behave better than my dog.
1: So
2: they're walking right with him.
1: He goes to the local park.
2: Yeah.
1: Rolls out a mat.
2: Ooh.
1: And all the goats just sleep around him. Like, he's the little shepherd.
2: Oh, yeah. Yes.
1: And they just stick right with him. And it's been an utter blessing, they say, because there's tons of evacuees there, including children and other people, of course, but focused on the kids, and they're loving to be able to go visit the goats.
2: Oh, okay.
1: And,
2: yeah.
1: There was video of, like, even an adult feeding them and whatnot. So they've really been bringing some joy through the evacuation. I thought it was a little neat tidbit.
2: Because the first thing I was thinking, okay, like you mentioned, like, we saw the video. I've seen the video, and these goats are walking with him, like,
1: They're not on the leash. They're no ropes.
2: And they are really well-behaved. And I'm thinking you're talking about kids. Kids aren't that well-behaved. If you had 5 or 6 or 7, one kid even.
1: Isn't that what a baby goat's called?
2: A kid?
1: Yeah.
2: Wow.
1: Oh, eyebrows up.
2: I didn't even see that. And I was talking about kids,
1: I know.
2: Like real children.
1: And then I tuned into it. Yeah, I was like, oh, wait.
2: Although, like when I was younger, you could actually put a harness on a child.
1: Like a harness or like a backpack thing?
2: No, a harness. Like you never seen it. It was almost like what you'd have on your dog.
1: Yes, I have seen
2: and
1: that.
2: And then it had the...
1: Like a leash.
2: Yeah.
1: Like literal...
2: And I think now they'll be frowned upon. I don't know why exactly, but...
1: I don't know if that's frowned upon. There's kids that are...
2: Going back to that
1: They're
2: now?
1: Runners.
2: Oh.
1: Well, they've done it with... Like I've seen backpacks where that's clipped onto the child.
2: Okay.
1: And then there's the leash thing, but it's so that parents can keep a handle on their kids. I mean, we can't have them running into the street. That's not, I don't know that that's frowned upon. I mean, if you're chaining them up before you leave the house saying, I'll be back in an hour, that's frowned upon.
2: And how do you know that?
1: So I hear.
2: Oh, okay. I was just thinking, like, she seemed pretty sure that
1: confident.
2: Was. Yes. If they're chained up, you know, at home, boy, do the neighbors get upset and then the cops come by.
1: That's right.
2: And how do you know that? Oh, I just saw it in a movie or something.
1: Yeah.
2: I'm teasing her.

0: About 3 minutes to the top of the hour. I see we were talking about AI earlier. Check this out. Val Kilmer has been brought back to life. Well, in a movie.
1: Oh.
0: It's called As Deep as the Grave. I guess he was cast in the movie before his death, but production was delayed because of the pandemic, and he died. The estate has given permission to use his likeness, and they were compensated for his appearance. I guess he's expected to appear in a third of the screen time.
1: Oh, that's kind of neat.
0: And it's a 3-hour movie, I guess.
1: Okay, so, sorry, is there a correlation between this and AI? They were using AI to finish off the movie? Is that what you were saying? That's where the likeness was?
0: Well, they're saying that in this he appears younger than he was, you know, in the old...
1: At the end of his life.
0: Yes. So, I guess they said images from his family archive and later footage of him was used, as well as recordings and other kind of stuff.
1: Hmm. Interesting.
0: Did he have a tracheotomy?
1: Tracheotomy?
0: Yeah. Something's happened.
1: Okay.
0: Anyway, I don't know much more about it, but we keep talking about how AI is taking over.
1: Well, what I like to hear is that the estate gave permission for.
0: Oh,
1: like,
0: yes.
1: That's a very good statement.
0: But isn't it like, if we read between the lines, they gave permission for compensation.
1: But they were spoken to about it is what I was getting at. Like they didn't just, well, this is what we'll do, and you know, he doesn't have a patent on his likeness or protecting anything, so we'll just do whatever we want, you know. There's been some famous people that have put protections in place that their likeness cannot be used. Voice. I can't think of one off the top of my head, but I know it happened.
0: Yeah, I know there's a few of them already, so.
1: We've talked about it.
0: Mm-hmm. Maybe we should do that, too, and Bill should do his, too.
1: To protect our likeness?
0: Mm-hmm. Well, can you imagine if, you know, other stations pretended that we were working for them?
1: Oh, goodness.
0: Mm-hmm.
1: Oh, gee, I can't imagine.
0: Although, I don't know, it'd be pretty hard, I think, to clone us, kind of, for another station.
1: I don't know.
0: Well, I don't know. We'll have to talk about it on the B Channel.
1: Okay.
0: Mm-hmm. While Aiden's doing the news. News coming up right away. I should have a synoptic overview once that updates and take a quick look at it. Plus, the mornings are going to continue. So if you'd like to know what your weather's like, that's going to be coming up as well. So I guess we'll just get right to it. We'll let Aiden do the news. So looks like news is next.
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3: From the national newsroom of CJ Radio, I'm Aiden Sparks. Buckingham Palace says Prince Harry and Meghan are moving back to the United Kingdom with their children. The Duke and Duchess of Sussex will relocate with Prince Archie and Princess Lilibet, but will continue to live as private citizens.

0: from the negotiating table, and he is willing to consider it if a final deal is reached. He says provinces were also asked to review procurement rules that exclude the United States. Manitoba's new independent teacher regulator received 94 complaints about misconduct in its first 15 months. Commissioner Noni Klassen says the most common allegations involved emotional harm to students, including yelling at or mocking children. Other complaints involve social media contact with students, giving alcohol or cannabis to minors, and inappropriate use of force. 4 interim suspensions were issued, and 3 teaching certificates were voluntarily surrendered. Klassen says the early findings point to a need for more training around professional responsibilities and boundaries. Regina police have charged 3 people after what they say is the city's first case involving fentanyl production charges. Police say a 3-month investigation led to a search at an East Cormorant Drive home, where officers found about 1.5 kilograms of processed fentanyl, more than 80 grams of pure fentanyl, and materials used to make street-level fentanyl. 2 men from Regina and British Columbia have been charged and appeared in court Tuesday. A Canada-wide warrant has also been issued for a 20-year-old Burnaby woman. That's a look at news. Weather is next.
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5: We'll take a look at the synoptic overview. It says a low is developing in the trough in southern Saskatchewan, which will provide the focus for thunderstorm development this afternoon in eastern Saskatchewan and western Manitoba. Thunderstorms are expected to remain sub-severe with only 500 joules per kilogram of millscape and 30 knots of shear. Wind gusts will be the primary threat with any thunderstorm that develops. As the low tracks southeast, it is expected to support thunderstorms in southeast Manitoba overnight and into Thursday morning. The forecast for Swan River Dolphin, mix of sun and cloud today. There's a chance of showers early this morning and into the afternoon. There's also a risk of a thunderstorm. High of 24, humidex 29, a UV index of 6 or high. Partly cloudy overnight, chance of showers and risk of a thunderstorm, and a low of 10. Tomorrow sunny, high of 25, humidex 28, a UV index of 6 or high. Clear overnight and low of 7. Saturday sunny, high of 26, low of 10. Sunday sunny, high of 30, low of 15. And Monday, a high of 27. For Nipaw, Minnedosa, Burden, and Oak Lake, sunny today, mix of sun and cloud this morning, high of 24, humidex 29, a UV index of 6 or high. View clouds overnight with some fog patches developing and a low of 10. Tomorrow sunny, fog patches dissipating in the morning, high of 25, humidex 28, a UV index of 6 or high. Clear overnight and low of 7. Saturday sunny, high of 26, low of 10. Sunday sunny, high of 30, low of 15. And Monday, a high of 27. For Gimli Arbor, mainly cloudy today, high of 23, humidex 28, a UV index of 6 or high. Clearing in the evening, with some fog patches developing, and a low of 11. Tomorrow, fog patches dissipating in the morning, mix of sun and cloud with a chance of showers and risk of a thunderstorm, high of 24, humidex 28, a UV index of 6 or high. Clear overnight and a low of 11. Saturday, sunny, high of 24, low of 9. Sunday, high of 27, low of 15. And Monday, a high of 26. And for Astrahazy, fog patches dissipating this morning, then sunny with a mix of sun and cloud this afternoon. 526, humidex 28, a UV index of 6 or high. Partly cloudy overnight, then clearing and a low of 12. Tomorrow sunny, mix of sun and cloud in the afternoon. 525, humidex 26, a UV index of 6 or high. So overnight, a low of 7. Saturday sunny, high of 27, low of 12. Sunday, high of 28, low of 13. And Monday, a high of 26.

0: You look at temperatures in the listening area. Esther Hazy, 11 degrees. Kim the Arbor Gear at 16. Verdon Oak Lake here at 12. Nipah Minidosa's at 9. And Swan River sitting at 14 degrees.
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0: 10 minutes after 7, after 6 in Saskatchewan. In Swan River, we've got a yard sale. This is today, Thursday, Friday, and Saturday, August 20th, 21st, and 22nd, 11 a.m. to 5 p.m. It's 4.5 miles north of Swan River on Highway 10. They will cancel if it's raining. So it's today.
1: That's
0: starts today.
1: Yeah.
0: So over to Carmen, Southern Manitoba. I always think, where in the world is Carmen San Diego? That's just me.
1: Being to Carmen. We bought a motorhome there once.
0: In Carmen?
1: Yeah, from their, I don't know if it's the only one there, but it was a funeral home.
0: A funeral home?
1: Yeah.
0: Oh.
1: Like they didn't use it for, it was the owner's.
0: Personal.
1: Yeah.
0: Okay.
1: I think he was at the retirement age, so he was like, you know, done enough with this.
0: Cool.
1: Yeah.
0: Oh, awesome.
1: So we had it. We enjoyed it for a few years.
0: Well, some residents are angry, concerned.
1: This is in Carmen, right?
0: This is in Carmen. Mm-hmm. And they're questioning why a rural property owner is in trouble with the law after he was defending his property. So I'll give you the rundown and then see what you think about this.
1: What I think.
0: Mm-hmm. So on August 15th, the property owner was alerted by his motion camera that four people were stealing fuel on his property. The property owner, 66-year-old man, went to where the folks were stealing the fuel with a gun and confronted the group. So there's the picture.
1: Yes.
0: Now, then shots were fired towards the suspect's vehicles.
1: Mm-hmm.
0: So I'm picturing, and this is just what I'm picturing, get off my land.
1: Yes.
0: Not at the people, but threatening shots.
1: Mm-hmm.
0: Okay. So three of the four suspects remained at the scene until officers arrived.
1: That is interesting.
0: Yes, it is.
1: Mm.
0: There's no other information on that.
1: I'm wondering, were they held at gunpoint, anything, or what's the
0: I don't know. Mm. They were charged with multiple offenses, including one person who was charged with possession of a weapon for a dangerous purpose. That's all we know about their possession of weapons. The property owner was arrested and charged with six firearms offenses. This is according to RCMP Sergeant Darcy Thiessen. When the members were on scene and did the investigation, they determined that there was an offense committed by the property owner. Okay, so Carmen, one resident, his name's George, and others in the town spoke to CTV News off camera. And they were expressing that they just can't believe this owner was arrested. One said, I don't believe the property owner should be charged. And he was likely defending his property, possibly even himself, because you don't know. These fellas may have had a handgun. They may have had some other item or knives. The Reeve of the RM of Dufferin said property crime has been an issue over the last few years, which we well know across the country, really, but especially in our provinces, Manitoba, Saskatchewan. While not on the official agenda, he said the incident was discussed by council members during their regular meeting Tuesday and commented that we're, of course, disappointed by it and frustrated with it, and all we can do at this point is continue to support our ratepayers and support our residents. So, that is the picture painted. And you can see how there would be two sides to this, or I feel in my mind there is, because in one hand, you want to be able to protect your property.
1: Mm-hmm.
0: Now, this is a little tidbit here. RCMP said Canadians may take reasonable steps to protect themselves or their property, but any force used must be reasonable and proportionate to the circumstances, including the nature of the threat.
1: Yes.
0: And so now we don't have all the pieces of the puzzle here presented in the story. So we don't know if the four suspects that came to steal gas, we know one of them had a weapon. We don't know what that was. You know, bringing a knife to a gunfight isn't an equal force. We don't know if that weapon was threatened at the property owner to cause him to discharge his gun. With that little bit of information, what are your thoughts? Like, not maybe an official stance on it, but
1: I thought you were going to say not, you know, What are your thoughts?
0: Like, not as a jury member.
1: Oh.
0: I'm curious. Yeah, not like as a jury member, not to determine.
1: The little I know, in my own opinion, mm-hmm. from what I can recall in my mind, which sometimes can skew left or right or yes. up or down.
0: Yes.
1: So why did he fire the gun?
0: Right.
1: So the question is, like, was he fearing for his life? Because if he was, not that I'm condoning it, mm-hmm. but why didn't he shoot one of them?
0: Okay.
1: You know what I mean?
0: Yeah.
1: I think that's going to be probably, and again, not that I'm condoning that, but mm-hmm. if you were fearing for your life, I think you would probably shoot the person.
0: Maybe.
1: And I think this is probably going to be the court case kind of thing, if it goes to court. Otherwise, why did you fire the gun?
0: Yeah, they've charged him with 6 offenses.
1: So I don't know.
0: Now, of course, that they haven't been
1: proven. Although, I guess, in his defense, and I'm not his lawyer,
0: mm-hmm.
1: maybe he did aim at one of them and he just missed. Or maybe he's a horrible shot like I would be.
0: True.
1: I tried to aim. Like, I've you know, done the thing with the cans on the, you know, you're shooting with a .22 or something. I can't hit the side of a barn.
0: Yeah. I'm sure it was the gun's fault.
1: Mm-hmm.
0: Wob Canoe made a comment. He said, quote, "We can't have people being judge, jury, and potentially executioner, allegedly. Though I understand the frustration with crime, absolutely." So he was kind of taking the side of the RCMP.
1: And wasn't there some political person or something, or was it the head of the police department, or was it last year that basically said, you're like, oh, just let them break into your home and don't stop them?
0: Well, we had another situation like that was similar to this, and that's where the proportionate to the reasonable force proportionate mm-hmm. to the threat. So I know Bill has talked about it before. So if yes. somebody shows up to your door with a gun uh-huh. and your life is at stake and you're defending your life, then mm-hmm. it's different than if somebody shows up with a screwdriver and,
1: yes. you know,
0: different. Yeah, interesting.
1: Well, some pretty sharp screwdrivers and some pretty big screwdrivers.
0: Example came from, but... Oh, yeah, it's an interesting situation. I feel like we're missing some facts here.
1: Mm-hmm. Bill's probably yelling at his Channel B radio, which I've got the volume turned down on that, so it's like, I should probably turn it back up. But and probably a few other listeners.
0: Mm-hmm.
1: Anyway, we'll see what happens there.
0: We will.
1: But no, like, people shouldn't be breaking into your property and stealing your stuff. That shouldn't be allowed.
0: Yep.
1: So they better get some kind of, what do you want to call it? Punishment for what they did or were doing.
0: Mm-hmm.

0: about 21 minutes after 7 after 6 in Saskatchewan. Good morning, everybody.
1: Good morning.
0: That's Ainsley. I'm Mark. We're happy to have you here on CJ Radio across the network. All the stations connected together as we usually do every morning. Mm-hmm. Through the week, anyway. So we've been kind of half-joking, and you're getting these stories about AI, and you know we've talked about them taking over, just like in the movies. Mm-hmm. They always seem to be. Mm-hmm. Well, it looks like Facebook owner Meta has become the latest tech firm to say one of its AI models was able to connect to the internet and hack into another organization's system during some testing. How's that sound?
1: It sounds like it's right on board with the movies.
0: Mm-hmm. They say it's the fourth recent incident of its kind disclosed by AI companies.
1: Mm-hmm.
0: So I guess they were doing some tests there. And it turns out this is some kind of a hack that happened, which it said was caused by a misconfiguration of its independent tester.
1: Oh, okay.
0: Yeah. They're working on a report to see how the security-run cybersecurity tests involving these AI agents, however this ended up working. It's just crazy.
1: Well, it's...
0: But it's interesting. It says it connected to the internet and then went and hacked somebody.
1: Mm-hmm.
0: Yikes.
1: And this is Meta. So if there was going to be safeguards in place and somebody had trillions and bazillions of dollars to make sure that things were secure, it would be Meta, in my thinking.
0: Yes. Of course, one of the global chief AI officers says that these AI models are not conscious. They're not deliberately doing something devious. Okay. But they're saying when you give AI a goal, you don't know or don't think of all the ways that it might be able to achieve that said goal, right?
1: Right.
0: So if you haven't thought of all of them and maybe it figures one out, like whatever this goal was,
1: mm-hmm.
0: I don't know what they were trying to get it to do, but it went on the internet and hacked somebody else's system. It's like...
1: You asked me to find the answer or to get mm-hmm. this XYZ thing. Yes. I will get it and I will find a loophole, a way, an opening to get it.
0: Yeah. Isn't that nuts?
1: Nuts.
0: They say in a most serious case, AI tried to gain access to a service by sending private messages using fake accounts mimicking real people.
1: Like, that's diabolical.
0: It is.
1: That is, like, that's, it feels or sounds like that's a thinking behavior. That's conscious thought, mm-hmm. it sounds like.
0: iRobot?
1: Yeah.
0: Mm-hmm. Haven't there been some other weird things later?
1: What do you mean?
0: There some, well, I don't know. It's every time you see, like, a movie or something like that. Because didn't, was it RoboCop or something like that where they had some extra, the opposite, whatever machinery it was, and it just went ballistic. It had guns and stuff like that and just started shooting people. Wasn't supposed to.
1: Willy-nilly?
0: Yes, willy-nilly.
1: Nobody wants that.
0: No. Willy-er-nilly.
1: Mm-hmm.
0: But anyway, it's just, we think this is a good thing, and it's so far, it might be, other than all the water they're using and whatever else they're using, electricity, and it's breaking into your account. And
1: kind of a mixed message right now.
0: Mm-hmm. Mm-hmm. Pretends it's somebody else and
1: yeah,
0: hacks your system, and then what?
1: I don't know.
0: You're out of business. What if it just shut down the whole global network?
1: Oh, I can't believe you said it out loud.
0: Shouldn't have said it out loud.
1: Yeah, don't plant the seed.
0: It's already listening.

0: Hello, Cindy Thompson with Mark and Ainsley on this Thursday morning. Premier Mark Carney, or Prime Minister, pardon me, has asked the premiers to remove U.S. booze, the ban of U.S. booze.
1: Isn't he governor? Governor Carney?
0: He was.
1: Like, according to Trump, then wasn't he calling him governor?
0: Oh. Yeah.
1: He didn't call him that lately, has he?
0: Not to my knowledge.
1: Okay.
0: So this comes after President Donald Trump had said the U.S., quote, probably have a deal with Canada on Wednesday. That's after he's delayed these looming 50% tariffs on our Canadian goods. And also commented that the Keystone XL pipeline, quote, may be awoken from the grave. So later in the day yesterday, apparently, Prime Minister Mark Carney met with our prime ministers and to discuss the details of this tentative deal with the states. Now, we, the people, have not been told many details, almost none, actually. So that's happening in the background. Provinces have mixed feelings on the bringing the U.S. booze back. Clearly, the fact that that's part of the negotiation and it's such at the forefront, we did some damage with that counter tariff. Yeah. So the premiers have been asked to return the booze to the shelves. Nova Scotia Premier Tim Houston said that he confirmed Mark Carney had asked the provincial leaders to return U.S. alcohol to the shelves and said that at this point, that would be something he'd be willing to do for the premier or prime minister, jeepers creepers. But whether Nova Scotians or Canadians will actually buy it
1: is
0: a totally other
1: story.
0: That's right. And there's been, through the news articles, there's many comments like, over my dead body type of thing, would I buy U.S. booze? And many Canadians have just opted for something else.
1: Yes.
0: It's been this long. I had a taste for XYZ, and now I went to Canadian ABC, and it's just as good.
1: I like it, yes.
0: So interesting how this is unfolding, and interesting that they're in the middle of the negotiations. We haven't had a firm signed deal yet, and yet our prime minister is encouraging us to already take steps. Do you know what I mean?
1: Yeah.
0: Like, did you catch that? Like, with nothing signed yet, to my minuscule knowledge, my civilian, I just find that peculiar. So is that a show of good faith if we, does that skew President Trump's decisions?
1: I'm wondering, too, the privately run places that sell booze. So you're saying we have to sell it now? Because it's like now you're forcing a business to do something that, like, isn't that communism?
0: The C word.
1: Or something? Yes.
0: And I haven't really, the narrative is that provinces were asked to put U.S. booze back on the shelves. So there wasn't an order. A must. So that is a good comment, though.
1: Also, I'm wondering, so if you were asked, like in Manitoba, I guess all our liquor, their liquor marts, whatever they are government run, right? But Saskatchewan, they're not.
0: Right.
1: So
0: Alberta,
1: thinking,
0: they're not.
1: Yeah, so I'm just wondering, too, however this works for Manitoba, too. Can whoever's in charge of that just say, no, we're not going to?
0: Yeah, I don't know.
1: I don't know how that works.
0: I can't speak to that, yeah.
1: Or if you're a manager running one, could you just say, we're just not going to order it? Like, is somebody forcing them to? I don't know.
0: Yeah, I'm not sure.
1: Yes, because like you say, so far it seems to be working, but I don't know. DJ Radio, hometown weather. The forecast for Swan River Dolphin, mix of sun and cloud today. There's a chance of showers early this morning and into the afternoon. There's also a risk of a thunderstorm. High of 24, humidex 29, a UV index of 6 or high. Partly cloudy overnight, chance of showers and risk of a thunderstorm, and a low of 10. Tomorrow sunny. High of 25, humidex 28, a UV index of 6 or high, clear overnight and low of 7. Saturday, sunny, high of 26, low of 10. Sunday, sunny, high of 30, low of 15. And Monday, a high of 27. For Nipaw, Minnedosa, Burden, and Oak Lake, sunny today, mixes on a cloud this morning. High of 24, humidex 29, a UV index of 6 or high. View clouds overnight, with some fog patches developing, and a low of 10. Tomorrow, sunny, Fog patches dissipating in the morning. High of 25, humidex 28, a UV index of 6 or high. Clear overnight, a low of 7. Saturday, sunny, high of 26, low of 10. Sunday, sunny, high of 30, low of 15. And Monday, a high of 27. For Gimli Arbor, mainly cloudy today. High of 23, humidex 28, a UV index of 6 or high. Clearing in the evening with some fog patches developing and a low of 11. Tomorrow, fog patches dissipating in the morning. Mix of sun and cloud with a chance of showers and risk of a thunderstorm. High of 24, humidex 28, a UV index of 6 or high. Clear overnight and a low of 11. Saturday, sunny, high of 24, low of 9. Sunday, high of 27, low of 15. And Monday, a high of 26. And for Astra Hazy, fog patches dissipating this morning. Then sunny with a mix of sun and cloud this afternoon. High of 26, humidex 28, a UV index of 6 or high. Partly cloudy overnight. Then clearing and a low of 12. Tomorrow sunny, mix of sun and cloud in the afternoon. High of 25, humidex 26, a UV index of 6 or high. Clear overnight, a low of 7. Saturday sunny, high of 27, low of 12. Sunday high of 28, low of 13. And Monday, a high of 26. Temperatures in the listening area are as follows. Esterhazy's 11. Gimli Arbor 16. Verdon Oak Lake is 12. Nipomenodosa 9. And Swan River sitting at 14 degrees.

0: 7:38, 8:38 in Manitoba. How many times did I push that button?
1: 7:38, 8:38 in Manitoba.
0: It's actually 7:37, 7:38, let's say, in Manitoba, 6:38 in Saskatchewan.
1: Okay, and we're back.
0: Wow. Well,
1: it's Thursday
0: one of us
1: morning.
0: Is back. Yes.
1: August 20th.
0: If you think that's confusing, how about this? If you don't know it, Meta is being sued for $1.4 trillion.
1: Only that. Only
0: yeah, but
1: a trillion.
0: Yeah, well, doesn't get you as much as it used to. By 29 states in the U.S. So it's, I guess, they're saying it's being operated hazardously to the children's health kind of thing. Well, and to all of us, I think. Here's some of the things that might change. The death of the infinite scroll on autoplay features intended to take you down a rabbit hole and maximize screen time. Yeah, I can see that. And to the like button.
1: Oh.
0: I'm thinking, why?
1: Well,
0: I'd like the not like button.
1: That might be a mental health thing.
0: Yes. Well, that's what they're saying. One of the main ways teens get hooked on social media is their addiction to the like count. Okay. Makes sense.
1: Acceptance.
0: Yeah. No more algorithmic manipulation. They say that can mean return to the old chronological way to view your feed. Yeah. I don't know. I don't want to necessarily see stuff that I don't want to see, but I guess I don't want stuff that's...
1: I have an opinion.
0: You do?
1: I know,
0: shocking. Why don't you tell me it? Yeah.
1: Well, they Meta, has really been pushing over the years, like, it's on the parents.
0: Oh.
1: When we're talking about the kids, it's on the parents. You need to be monitoring this all day. It's on you. You need to provide training to your kids. You need to provide this. Meanwhile, the parents are trying to make a living, all this, and do their life, and... We, the parents, the adults, we
0: are
1: being hooked into this.
0: Yes.
1: Because another little tidbit I heard was like companies such as Meta have actually engaged professionals
0: who
1: build things for gambling and different things to get people, specifically to get people hooked. So that's being built into these platforms. Whereas we can't, we're not even recognizing that there's something happening. How would an eight-year-old's brain that's still developing and doesn't have certain checks and balances in place yet, how would they be expected to properly manage something of that magnitude?
0: Because like you say, as adults, we can't manage it.
1: And of course, I don't, I'm not taking all the responsibility off the parents. Of course, we should be monitoring. Of course, we should be engaged and making sure what, you know, we know what platforms the kids are on and whatnot. But I'm saying, let's put more of the onus back on the company that created it first. I am all for this. And there's been other developments from this story now where somebody just went up and testified that Mark Zuckerberg lied about what had happened. Yes.
0: Really?
1: That's something I just read last night. Yeah, that he lied about, you know, what had been used to develop these and stuff in the background. So it seems like this is a becoming pretty big. It's not just being swept under the rug, which I think is good. It should be in the forefront. It should be out in the light.
0: Something else they might do is curb frequent notifications. So they want to cut down on any excessive push notifications assigned to get people hooked again, as we realize. And this, what's Finsta?
1: Is that another platform like Insta?
0: So I'll tell you, yeah. So what
1: Facebook
0: it says here, the death of Finsta, which is essentially a burner account.
1: Oh.
0: That's away from your parents' eyeballs.
1: Oh, okay.
0: So why do they allow that? And I don't know how you would not, I don't know how you'd not allow it, though. So they want stricter parental verification.
1: Okay.
0: And limits on multiple account creations. Yeah.
1: Hmm.
0: I don't know how you'd do that either, but...
1: Yeah.
0: I, for YouTube, I use the like button mostly, so then I know I've seen it before.
1: Oh, interesting. Okay.
0: So, because sometimes you'll get something later on, it's like, I don't know, did I see that? And then you click on it, it's like, oh, I've got a like on it, so yeah, I have.
1: Right.
0: So I won't watch it again.
1: And
0: sometimes I forget.
1: Oh, go ahead.
0: No, that's okay.
1: I often click the like when it's small business or I'm trying to promote whatever it is I just watched.
0: Yes.
1: I like it, and I know that helps the algorithm say, people are liking this. Keep pumping it out to people.
0: Yes. So I'm not really using it completely correctly, but...
1: Oh, that's a fine way to use it.
0: I don't know.
1: It was just, yeah.
0: But I don't, they got rid of the not like button.
1: The thumbs down.
0: Thumbs down. What the heck? Didn't they? Sure they did.
1: I don't know.
0: It's like, oh, because that's going to hurt people's feelings? Probably.
1: Well.
0: You know, but sometimes it's like, if you don't like the video or whatever, give it the thumbs down.
1: Or just scroll on.
0: I've had some, too, where it's like they've shut the commenting off, like on Facebook anyway.
1: Mm-hmm.
0: And it's more the AI kind of content that it just irks me.
1: Okay.
0: I was actually showing Ainsley one here that came up, and it was they were showing how power steering works in a car. It's just one of these things that show up. And this, she spotted right away what was wrong without even, like, its AI doesn't know what the heck's going on. And if you were to follow this and think, oh, I understand how this works now. No, you don't, because it was AI and it didn't understand.
1: Well, you should be another one with a car, and the car spins around. They're showing whatever, and there's headlights on the front, and there's headlights on the back.
0: Yeah, it's like, oh, yeah, and this was a really popular car in the 50s.
1: Yeah.
0: Liars.
1: Oh,
0: so I'm thinking, so why would, like, and I often wonder that too. So did they just let AI just go crazy and no one even checked it?
1: Mm-hmm.
0: I think so. Is that even a real account?
1: So many questions.
0: I know. That's why you can see it's been suggested that we should just go back to library, like real physical books for any kind of, and that wastes your time, like this thing with the headlights in the front and the back.
1: Mm-hmm.
0: Like, why did I need to see that? It wasn't even funny. I'm getting going.
1: Yes, you are.

0: 747, 647 in Saskatchewan. So we have a phone delivery scam.
1: No.
0: Or otherwise known as telecom delivery scam. And these have been, we've heard of talked about a couple of these earlier in the year, but apparently they're ramping up to the tune of maybe $17 million of loss in the last 6 months of this year. So I'll set the stage. Set the stage. Jeannie, she lives somewhere in Canada, and she received a phone call from Rogers, which is her phone provider. And during the phone call, the caller knew her name, her address, her phone number, gave Jeannie no reason to think that she wasn't speaking to Rogers, and she was being offered an upgrade to her cell phone. So Jeannie thought, okay, this sounds good. They went through a couple of the preliminaries. Then the following day, they called back, needed her driver's license, and then they would send over the phone. So she gave it.
1: Oh, boy.
0: And that's when things took a turn, she says. So first she received the upgraded phone, but wrong color.
1: Oh.
0: Wrong color. Mm-mm. So she called back the phone number, and they said, oh, we're so sorry about that. Mm-hmm. I'll send you a prepaid shipping label. You send it back to us. We'll send you the proper item.
1: Mm-hmm.
0: So she did. Yes. Used the prepaid shipping label that showed up at her door, sent back the phone, and then she received another delivery, this time with two phones, but downgraded. So they weren't the newer version.
1: Mm-hmm.
0: They were below of what she had signed up for.
1: This is getting confusing.
0: We're very sorry.
1: Oh.
0: We'll send you a prepaid shipping label.
1: Uh-huh.
0: You send those phones back. We will make it right. So sorry for your inconvenience and waste of time.
1: Yep.
0: That's when, so she did send those back, and that's when she started clicking. So what was happening was the crooks, When they sent the prepaid shipping label, she was sending it to Ainsley.
1: Oh, okay, yeah.
0: Not to Rogers.
1: Yes.
0: So I got the new phone. I got two other phones because meanwhile, Ainsley will say, I'm the crook.
1: Yes.
0: I went, used her information with her payment and whatnot.
1: Oh, yes.
0: Purchased a new phone, had it sent to her.
1: So I was trying to figure, wait, where's the hack here other than they're selling something?
0: Yeah, no, they weren't selling. They bought this. These phones
1: through
0: had
1: her.
0: Them sent to her because she purchased them.
1: Yes.
0: And then I sent her a shipping label and she sent them to me.
1: To me, yes.
0: Mm-hmm. It's brilliant.
1: Yes.
0: It's a real diabolical scheme. And I can see how, especially if the phone on your phone, it said Rogers and there is a representative and they have the spiel down, just like we all know what that spiel sounds like. It's a weird word, spiel. And so if they were, you know, hi, Ainsley, this is blah, blah, blah from Rogers. Here's all we have your information. We have this special deal for you. You've been such a great customer over the years, you're listening and I can see like this is really good because the red flags would be slim to none. Really.
1: My question would be, why do you want my driver's license?
0: That would be that. Yes.
1: Especially like if you've already signed up with them,
0: They would have all your critical information to bill you and whatnot.
1: Yeah, and I don't think they've ever needed a driver's license.
0: Not that I know of.
1: No.
0: So then further to this, she ends up getting, she starts receiving letters that she owes this other company.
1: Yeah.
0: I can't remember how they tie in.
1: Yeah.
0: The crooks had bought some other things.
1: Three phones or four phones at least.
0: She owes some other company $2,500. And so the only reason she got out of paying that other company was because she involved the news reporters.
1: Oh, yes.
0: And with them advocating for her, the other company backed down and said, okay, we understand you were scammed and yada, yada, but.
1: You would think, too, like if you used a credit card, which you must have, wouldn't they know where, well, I guess, who bought it? Yeah.
0: It's interesting.
1: Yes, because it's like, well, in theory, you bought it.
0: So, like, in this...
1: And it went to your place.
0: Yes.
1: The first time.
0: Yes.
1: Hmm.
0: So, like, in this day and age, this is an interesting story for me because I've had my phone plan... Well, I'm not even on a plan right now, but I've been with my phone provider for 20 years.
1: Yes.
0: So, for them to call me today and say, hey, you haven't had a plan with us for a few years now, probably ready for an upgrade. Have we got a deal for you? Before reading this story, now the driver's license thing would twig me. I'm pretty mm-hmm. confident of that, but that the initial part.
1: Well, so you can't get a phone if you don't have a driver's license?
0: Well, what does that have to do with anything?
1: Yes.
0: Like you said, like if I.
1: There's got to be lots of people that have a phone that don't have a driver's license.
0: Agreed. Mm-hmm. But I mean, if I hadn't heard the story, up to that point, I would think nothing of it if my provider called me and was offering me. They do that all the time. You get text messages and whatnot with upgrades and new deals.
1: It's a good thing we don't have any bad listeners, because Ainsley's just said she would be a sucker if you called her up.
0: Well, not anymore.
1: Oh.
0: And none of our listeners will be a sucker now because they heard this.
1: And it's good that we've discussed that too, but wow. Mm-hmm. It's just, you know.
0: Yes, it's diabolical.
1: Mm-hmm.
0: Schemes.
1: And I don't know, like. There's probably more to this story than just another phone, too.
0: Right.
1: Like a lot of times these are a little bit greed-based.
0: A little bit.
1: You know, we got a new phone for you. It's a $1,500 phone. We're only going to charge you $200.
0: Mm-hmm.
1: Or we're going to give you the phone, and we're going to give you $500.
0: Mm-hmm.
1: There you go. That'd be a pretty good one.
0: Mm-hmm.
1: Might fall for that. I don't need another phone. Thanks for telling us that story.

0: about 2.5 minutes to the top of the hour. When Ainsley was in school, did they have anybody ever have the dunce cap on?
1: Oh, the dunce cap. Why do I feel like, I think that was in movies when I was in elementary, but yeah. I don't recall seeing.
0: I don't recall.
1: We had to stand in the corner or sit in the corner or something.
0: Did you actually face the corner?
1: You had to face the corner. I mean, I didn't.
0: She didn't, she says, Mom.
1: I didn't get in trouble.
0: No.
1: Ever.
0: It's a little late now, isn't it? I think you can let Mom know, can't you? She was a brat. That's a. I can tell.
1: But I do recall some, troublemakers or distractors getting asked to go stand in the corner, nose to the wall.
0: Yeah. Mm-hmm. A teacher in Houston conducting, they're calling it an experiment, so it may not go as long as is planned, but we'll let them or her explain it to you.
2: When I was young.

0: booties up and fart, there is absolutely zero shame. That is why we created the Fart Corner, but I took your advice and we added the gas station. Yes. So it's the gas station now, aka the Fart Corner.
1: You're going, what the heck?
2: A gas station.
1: She's got a fart corner. So it's like if little Marky's got a tummy, I need to fart. I'm so, I guess, supposed to either put up my hand and say, can I go in the fart corner for a minute? Or you just walk there,
2: Stop by the gas station.
1: Mm-hmm. Take about 10 seconds there, spray, and then go sit down.
2: Wow.
1: That's what they're trying out. What do you think?
2: I think at first kids would probably be doing it just to get up from their seat and do something that's not sitting paying attention during class. But I think that would get old.
1: Pretty quick.
2: And it would definitely bring some
1: They're saying, like, why not just
2: likeness of to
1: go to the bathroom already?
2: Well, because if all you have to do is pass some gas, bathroom break is even more of an interruption.
1: Even Oprah, remember, passed gas. She had a whole show on that.
2: Well, sure.
1: Yeah, which, you know, okay, but It's just one of those things, I guess, to get somebody to talk about it on the radio, which I fell for.
2: Yeah.
1: Mm-hmm.
2: I think it's cute. Did she say how old? Do we know how old these kids are?
1: No, and okay. Of course she's on TikTok, I guess. So that kind of, they should say, hey, you're a teacher, you can't be on TikTok.
2: Or exploit your teachery things, maybe.
1: Ah.
2: I don't know if the kids were involved on the TikTok thing.
1: It turns out the fart corner is in the same spot where kids can return library books.
2: Oh, dear.
1: That's going to be kind of stinky.
2: Yeah.
1: It's news time.
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4: From the national newsroom of CJ Radio, I'm Aiden Sparks. Manitoba's new independent teacher regulator received 94 complaints about misconduct in its first 15 months. Commissioner Noni Klassen says the most common allegations involved emotional harm to students, including yelling at or mocking children. Other complaints involve social media contact with students, giving alcohol or cannabis to minors, and inappropriate

0: reported after plasma donations at Grifols clinics were misclassified by the company. The federal department says the number of serious adverse reactions was revised after a verification exercise. Earlier data showed 27 serious incidents reported by Canadian plasma clinics since 2018, most from facilities now owned by Grifols. The company recently paused plasma collection at all Canadian clinics, citing unfounded attention on paid donations. A policy researcher says the timing of the revisions raises questions about the integrity of the reporting system. Canada's biggest grocery chains are facing a proposed class action lawsuit over allegedly watered-down maple syrup. The Quebec lawsuit claims Loblaws, Metro, and Sobeys sold cans advertised as pure maple syrup that were allegedly cut with cane sugar. The syrup came from a producer southwest of Montreal, and the suit accuses the grocers of failing to properly check the product before selling it. The allegations have not been tested in court, and the class action still needs approval from a judge before it can proceed. That's a look at news. Weather is next.
1: Hold up. 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We have to do our
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1: I'm clicked in.
2: Me too.
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5: Forecast for Swan River Dolphin. Mix of sun and cloud today. There's a chance of showers early this morning and into the afternoon. There's also a risk of a thunderstorm. High of 24, humidex 29, a UVM eclipse 6 or high. Partly cloudy overnight, chance of showers and risk of a thunderstorm, and a low of 10. Tomorrow sunny, high of 25, humidex 28, a UVM eclipse 6 or high. Clear overnight and a low of 7. Saturday sunny, high of 26, low of 10. Sunday sunny, high of 30, low of 15. And Monday, high of 27. For Nipa, Minnedosa, Verdun, and Oak Lake, sunny today. Mix of sun and cloud this morning. High of 24, humidex 29, a UV index of 6 or high. View clouds overnight with some fog patches developing and a low of 10. Tomorrow sunny, fog patches dissipating in the morning. High of 25, humidex 28, a UV index of 6 or high. Clear overnight, a low of 7. Saturday sunny, high of 26, low of 10. Sunday sunny, high of 30, low of 15. And Monday, a high of 27. For Gimli Arbor, mainly cloudy today, high of 23, humidex 28, a UV index of 6 or high. Clearing in the evening, with some fog patches developing, and a low of 11. Tomorrow, fog patches dissipating in the morning, mix of sun and cloud, with a chance of showers and risk of a thunderstorm. High of 24, humidex 28, a UV index of 6 or high. Clear overnight, and a low of 11. Saturday, sunny, high of 24, low of 9. Sunday, high of 27, low of 15. And Monday, a high of 26. And for Esterhazy, fog patches dissipating this morning, then sunny with a mix of sun and cloud this afternoon. High of 26, humidex 28, a UV index of 6 or high. Partly cloudy overnight, then clearing and a low of 12. Tomorrow sunny, mix of sun and cloud in the afternoon. High of 25, humidex 26, a UV index of 6 or high. So overnight, a low of 7. Saturday sunny, high of 27, low of 12. Sunday high of 28, low of 13. And Monday, a high of 26. Temperatures around the listening area. At the moment, Esterhazy's at 12 degrees, Gimli Arbor 17, Verdun, Oak Lake, Nipa, Minnedosa, you're tied at 12 as well, and Swan River sitting at 14.
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0: 10 minutes after 8, after 7 in Saskatchewan. Today is a special day.
1: Oh.
0: It's National Radio Day.
1: It is?
0: It is. In honor of that, there was a survey done. See what people think. 71% of people listen to the radio in their car.
1: Ah.
0: I could see that.
1: Definitely.
0: Mm-hmm. 67% say they listen to the radio every day at some point. So we appreciate that as well.
1: Mm-hmm. A lot of people say that it's the place they get their news and
0: giggles,
1: local
0: maybe?
1: Events. Oh, maybe. Probably some giggles.
0: Yeah. Some eye rolling.
1: Probably.
0: 56% of women and 35% of men sing along to the radio.
1: Mm.
0: Nothing wrong with that.
1: And that's pretty even, Stephen, mm-hmm. women and the men.
0: And I'm thinking, you know, tomorrow, because it'll be Sing Along Friday,
1: mm-hmm.
0: we're encouraging it.
1: We are.
0: Well, we're not never encouraging it, but. What else do they say here? This is weird. Finally, almost 9% of people say radio stations don't play enough commercials and should have more.
1: Has said no one to me ever.
0: Yeah.
1: I have never heard that. Most people don't want the commercials, I thought, or they want to get back to the music quicker.
0: Yes.
1: I should say.
0: They mentioned something, too, like if it's a catchy jingle or something, or maybe it's a phone number or something, that kind of helps. And
1: definitely.
0: They'll sing along to something like that.
1: I do. I end up bopping my head to certain jingles.
0: Mm-hmm. 7, 3, 4, na, na, na, na. A study in 2016 found radio personality was one of the sexiest jobs you could have.
1: You don't say.
0: It was 10 years ago, but.
1: We both have a face for radio.
0: Well, that's what they say. Nothing ages as well as a face for radio.
1: That's right.
0: Hey, ugly people need jobs too.
1: That's right. Yeah. Oh, jeepers.
0: Except, well, when we got this job, they're like, hey, you guys are pretty good looking. We'll let you guys do the radio.
1: Oh, yes. Mm-hmm. That was the conversation.
0: I thought so. What else we got here? According to another report, podcasters are surging in popularity, but they're not eating into radio numbers, I guess.
1: Oh, so people aren't leaving radio to go to podcasts.
0: Yes. But, you know, we want you listening to us first thing for sure.
1: Mm-hmm.
0: If you have to go somewhere else,
1: Well, podcast is another avenue of information,
0: mm-hmm.
1: but very different.
0: Yes.
1: And very specific. Commonly, it's a specific, it's a podcast about
0: a
1: blah,
0: topic,
1: blah, blah.
0: Maybe you're, yeah. Yes. Whereas this show is just everything.
1: We're kind of all over the map.
0: Mm-hmm. Mm-hmm. But I
1: think that's what appeals to our brains.
0: And our listeners.
1: And, yes.
0: Mm-hmm. Like, I don't want to offend my boss or nothing, but this show, I think, is a little different than a lot of radio shows. You know,
1: mm-hmm.
0: I'd almost dare say it's a little bit almost like what you might get on, like, satellite radio or something.
1: Oh.
0: Like we push the boundaries a little bit more than.
1: Boundaries?
0: Hey, well, you know.
1: What boundaries?
0: Well, you know what I'm saying. Like, it just seems. Sometimes when I'm traveling, I've listened to some other stations. It's like, oh, my goodness, you're boring.
1: Oh.
0: Like, I don't mean to be, I'm not tooting my own horn, but.
1: Toot, toot.
0: Toot, toot. But I guess what I'm saying is we try a little harder.
1: Oh, okay.
0: Or a lot harder. We try all sorts of stuff here. Sometimes it works, and sometimes it doesn't.
1: I'm going to write that down for a sing-along song.
0: What? Sometimes it works.
1: I'm going to try. Just a little bit harder. No?
0: And who's that by?
1: I can't remember. I got to look it up.
0: Okay, we'll figure it out for tomorrow.

0: was sung by the Civil Wars, and you're with Mark and Ainsley on this Thursday morning. So quickly, another announcement on the yard sale that starts today. It runs Thursday, Friday, Saturday, and this is just north of Swan River. So August 20th, 21st, and 22nd, 11 a.m. to 5 p.m. daily, and it's 4.5 miles north of Swan River on Highway 10. They are going to cancel it in the case of rain. We did get some rain overnight, and I think it was still raining here this morning a little bit. But
1: yeah.
0: So moving over to Steinbach, Kodago.
1: Kodago?
0: Kodago.
1: I know Kodachrome, but Kodago.
0: No, this is called, yeah, Kodago. The founder and creator's name of the app is called, his name is Justice Oladell. And he created this app after he experienced some gaps in transportation when he moved to Manitoba.
1: Okay.
0: Mm-hmm. So
1: I think Manitoba is a pretty big place. I could see there being gaps.
0: It is. So he had been living in Montreal, and then he, for many reasons, moved to Manitoba, hopped on a plane to Winnipeg. This was a few years ago. Without asking how far outside of Winnipeg the friend that he was going to stay with during the move lived. So when he landed, he was faced with finding transportation from Winnipeg to Steinbach. So his first questions were very weird at the airport. He's like, can I get a train ticket to Steinbach? Can I get a plane ticket to Steinbach? He had no way of knowing how to get from Winnipeg Airport to Steinbach.
1: Yeah.
0: Now, if you're not from the area, Steinbach is, what would you say, 45 minutes southeast of Winnipeg?
1: Yes.
0: No, there's no Uber. There's no buses.
1: Mm-hmm. Can't you take a taxi, though?
0: He ended up getting a friend, getting a ride from a friend's husband to Steinbach. But instead of just leaving it there, he wanted to do something else. So he started this Kodago app. So the premise of the app is where he's got about 360 users through word of mouth so far. Rides can happen anywhere in Canada that the app has a driver. Service began in Winkler in mid-August. Now, he says that in addition to providing transportation, it's a way for people to gain extra income being a driver. It also has a carpooling feature where drivers can pick up passengers on their way to, say, Winnipeg.
1: Okay.
0: And share the cost of the ride. So similarly, I've seen posts on Facebook. Is anybody going to Winnipeg, like even from Swan River here or whatnot? Because somebody needs a ride or a pickup on their way back and they're willing to, you know, pay for the assistance or whatever. He says people want to go grocery shopping, want to pick up their kids from school, want to go hiking or whatnot, and they don't have a driver's license and they don't have any way to get there. So this is kind of filling, bridging that gap, a tool to help people move easily without fear of how you're going to actually get where you're going.
1: Yeah.
0: So that part makes sense. My, my safety senses are wondering, like, how are we vetting the drivers? You know, if I'm, does the app have any responsibility? Who does the responsibility lie with? Like if I'm using the app and I locate Mark and he's going to be going to Winnipeg as well and I can jump in, well, who's driving? How long have you been driving? Are you a good driver? Do you have a driver's license? Is your car okay? Do you properly maintain it? Is something going to break down? Are
1: do
0: we
1: going to
0: get into a crash?
1: Are you insured?
0: See? Exactly. I don't have any of those answers.
1: No.
0: Now, one of the counselors in Steinbach, Damian Penner, said he owns a vehicle and hasn't faced transportation barriers, but is aware that public transportation is a big challenge within the city.
1: Mm-hmm.
0: We're lucky here in Swan River. We have a couple cab options. Not really big enough, I wouldn't think, for buses. Although even going from town to town, depending on how far you're going, I'm not sure how far the taxis would take you and what the cost of that would be, right?
1: Yeah.
0: That's definitely part of the challenge. So he was saying that this does allow opportunity for others to be able to have those barriers removed, still go to work, still go to worship, different community events. So this is an interesting concept. And the creator is just saying that it's catching on.
1: Mm-hmm.
0: I mean, it's being used across Canada from the sounds of it. Oladell is hoping to see the app continue to expand across Canada and help people in smaller towns get from one point to another more smoothly.
1: I'm just, my mind's going to a different place. I'm just wondering what the laws and regulations are. Like, it's a hire, it's a vehicle by hire kind of idea, just like a taxi service or Uber, something. And I'm sure those are all regulated by somebody.
0: I would think so. And yet there's also, you know, if you're not, there's ways around things. There's loopholes.
1: Oh, is there?
0: Well, if I'm not creating a business, like he created the app and is providing a place where people can meet other people and make decisions. So I don't know. I have no idea what the legalities of that would be, but definitely another consideration.
1: But and like some of those questions you have there, but it's an idea. And, you know, sometimes we're just regulated to the
0: brim. You know,
1: Up
0: but the wazoo.
1: But in some ways, like you said, there's some safety issues that I'd be worrying about, too.
0: And maybe those have been addressed, just not in the news article I was reading.
1: But it's interesting.
0: I think the concept is great. I sure know a lot of people that don't have a driver's license and or no vehicle and do need transport. And in their small communities, that's commonly a challenge. So,
1: yeah, interesting. Maybe we'll hear more about it later.
2: Everything to know about me is written on this page. The number you can reach me

0: Good news, ladies and gentlemen.
1: Good news is good news, and the good news is...
2: I've got good news and good news.
0: Pretty good.
3: Put some good in your morning.
0: Good news, there's a monkey jumping on houses in the neighborhood. It's good.
4: Lose some good news before we do the weather. A woman from Missouri was nervous about running her first half marathon. Not really sure why. So she kept asking her boyfriend, come do it with me.
5: Oh, strength in numbers.
4: Yeah. Like, I guess, you know, when me and Mrs. Uncle Mark were, you know, dating, I probably would have done just about anything for her. But now, run a half marathon? You just go do it yourself, dear. Oh, get a friend. Maybe Ainsley will do it with you.
5: Oh, goodness.
4: Anyway, he kept saying no, but secretly, he was training all along.
5: Oh,
4: isn't that sweet? On race day, surprised her with the good news. She immediately burst into tears.
5: Aw.
4: Of course she would. She was going to do the race anyway. Mm-hmm. You know, yeah. So she burst into tears because of relief. Together, they tackled a 13.1-mile Rockin' River Fest half marathon.
5: Ooh.
4: Side by side. 2 hours, 29 minutes. Yowzers.
5: I'm just tired thinking about those miles.
4: Yes. Me too. what else we got here? Another one. A longtime runner in Iowa was diagnosed with stage 4 lung cancer. But with the help of his sons, he was able to compete his favorite hometown 5K race one more time.
5: Oh.
4: Yeah. It's called the Lisbon Sauerkraut Days Race. Who doesn't like sauerkraut, huh? And he was pushed by his two sons in a wheelchair.
5: Oh.
4: Turns out, I guess, before the end of the race there, he stood up and used a walker to cross the finish line on his own. So that's
5: sweet.
4: Yeah.
5: Wow.
4: Yeah. It's too bad he's not doing well, but I have a clip, if we back up for a second there, to this, crazy guy who decided he'd help his girlfriend out and run that race. Take a listen.
6: You're making me nervous. What?
7: Nuh-uh. No. No, you're lying. Are you doing it?
8: I've been running every weekend since the last one that you ran to run it with you.
9: I have lied to you so many times over the last 2.5 months
8: about what I'm doing.
9: We are 4.6 miles in, hanging in there. We are at like 9 3/4, almost at 10. How you feeling?
7: Amazing.
9: Woo, amazing. Yippee. It was a little short of 13 miles. How do you feel?
7: Way better now that we're done.
4: Wow.
5: Wow, I got a little bit of goosebumps there while I was listening to them.
4: He did admit he's been lying to her for how long now?
5: I think that's when the goosebumps started.
4: Oh, I'm just thinking.
5: That's so sweet. It was like all pre-planned, and that's awesome. She must have been so surprised.
4: It's awesome. He was lying to her for the last few months. Who knows what else he lies about?
5: A good surprise.
4: Yeah, but it just seems that, like, if he's that good at lying there,
5: oh,
4: what else is he lying about? DJ Radio. The forecast for Swan River Dolphin, mix of sun and cloud today. There's a chance of showers early this morning and into the afternoon. There's also a risk of a thunderstorm. High of 24, humidex 29, a UV index of 6 or high. Partly cloudy overnight, chance of showers and risk of a thunderstorm, and a low of 10. Tomorrow sunny, high of 25, humidex 28, a UV index of 6 or high. Clear overnight, a low of 7. Saturday sunny, high of 26, low of 10. Sunday sunny, high of 30, low of 15. And Monday, high of 27. For Nipaw, Minnedosa, Verdon, and Oak Lake, sunny today. Mix of sun and cloud this morning. High of 24, humidex 29, a UV index of 6 or high. View clouds overnight with some fog patches developing and a low of 10. Tomorrow sunny, fog patches dissipating in the morning. High of 25, humidex 28, a UV index of 6 or high. Clear overnight, a low of 7. Saturday sunny, high of 26, low of 10. Sunday sunny, high of 30, low of 15. And Monday, a high of 27. For Gimli Arbor, mainly cloudy today, high of 23, humidex 28, a UV index of 6 or high. Clearing in the evening, with some fog patches developing, and a low of 11. Tomorrow, fog patches dissipating in the morning, mix of sun and cloud, with a chance of showers and risk of a thunderstorm, high of 24, humidex 28, a UV index of 6 or high. Clear overnight, and a low of 11. Saturday, sunny, high of 24, low of 9. Sunday, high of 27, low of 15. And Monday, a high of 26. And for Astra Hazy, fog patches dissipating this morning. then sunny with a mix of sun and cloud this afternoon. 526, humidex 28, a UV index of 6 or high. Partly cloudy overnight, then clearing and a low of 12. Tomorrow sunny, mix of sun and cloud in the afternoon. High of 25, humidex 26, a UV index of 6 or high. So overnight, a low of 7. Saturday sunny, high of 27, low of 12. Sunday high of 28, low of 13. And Monday, a high of 26. Temperatures in the listening area, how are we all doing? Esterhazy, you're doing not too bad at 12. So is Verdun, Oak Lake, and Nipomenodosa, all tied at 12 degrees. Gimli Arberg is the hot spot in the listening area, 17. And Swan River, just a few degrees cooler. They're 14.

0: Our Lady Peace with Mark and Ainsley. So as far as transportation goes, we've got the Department of Transportation, DOT, and in Canada and the States, we have laws for truck drivers.
1: Yes.
0: Where when they have a load, it must be secured against any unintended movement.
1: And that's any of us. Like, if you've got a pickup truck or something, you're going to the dump, you better have the load not floating around or, you know, sometimes you see garbage going flying out of there, a bag or something. It's like, it's supposed to be secure.
0: Not good.
1: No. Yeah. They can give you a ticket for that.
0: Yes. So this isn't a direct quote from legislation, but any commercial vehicles have to secure their load from any unintentional movement. It cannot shift, slip, blow, leak off the truck. None of that can occur. And
1: that's a good thing.
0: In training, they basically, a lot of, I've heard a number of trainers say, basically, if your load is secure, we should be able to pick your truck up, turn it upside down, and nothing will fall off. That would be a secured load. Mm. Like, we're talking stones, like there shouldn't be any, sweep off the flatbed, all that stuff, right?
1: Yeah.
0: So we had a little bit of a calamari catastrophe in Rhode Island.
1: Calamari.
0: Calamari. That's squid. An overturned tractor trailer spilled a substantial portion, air quotes, of squid into traffic. Now, a substantial portion sounds like maybe thousands of pounds of squid. Like, we're talking a huge spill. I haven't watched the video of the truck itself, but you can imagine thousands of pounds. And they were using, they ended up needing to use, like, equipment, forklifts and skid steers to scrape the squid off the roadway, closed one of the intersections in Rhode Island for like 8 hours while they cleaned it up. Some folks were talking about the stink, and I like an order of calamari, especially when it seems fresh. It's not rubbery. It's got that crispy fryness. I love tzatziki. I just love tzatziki. So
1: whatever tzatziki is, but
0: I'm just a yogurt-based dip with cucumber and garlic, and it's lovely.
1: Back to the calamari, fresh calamari on the side of the road or on the road?
0: On the road. Thousands of pounds of it, not a bag of it, right?
1: Yeah, so could you now, is that considered roadkill? Can you just take it home with you? Or?
0: Oh, my goodness. I don't think so.
1: No.
0: No.
1: But they're not going to do anything with it now anyway.
0: I wouldn't think so.
1: Free calamari.
0: No injuries were reported, but yeah, like I say, the intersection was closed for like about 8 hours on Sunday while crews worked to clean up the seafood spill. Yuck. Somebody probably would have. Apparently, the driver was received some fines for an unsecured load. So I don't know what vehicle this was in or how, because generally I imagine this to be an enclosed trailer.
1: Yes.
0: Unless the trailer latch or something wasn't existing, or I don't know.
1: You would think, don't they put a lock on that or something? Or,
0: yeah. Anyway, a calamari catastrophe in Rhode Island.
1: You get some of those poorer countries where that might be a catastrophe on purpose, where it's like drive the truck and then I cause an accident and roll it or whatever and stuff goes everywhere but everybody knows it's going to happen and then they come and they steal it all.
0: For free
1: that
0: food
1: happening, yes.
0: Type of thing or free whatever it is. They like looting.
1: Yes.
0: Okay. Interesting. I haven't heard of that before.
1: No, well,
0: it makes sense.
1: Here, I guess not, it would be a little tougher, but plus, like you say here, probably a little better rules for, like, it's got to be enclosed or it's got to be, whereas that's probably just the back of some little pickup truck. And
0: let's do that. Depending on the country.
1: Yeah.
0: Yes.
1: Maybe it's just a motorcycle with a
0: bucket on his head.
1: Yes, or three.

0: Let's see, back in the day for today, which is the 20th of August already.
1: Mm-hmm.
0: Don't worry, there's still lots of time yet for whatever you want to do. Maybe. This is interesting. 62 years ago, it's in the States, but I'm going to make fun of it. 1964, President Lyndon Johnson signed a nearly $1 billion anti-poverty measure, which we can see is working well in the States there, isn't it?
1: Very.
0: It is interesting, though. Like, you'd think this is a good goal. I guess it has a lot of money.
1: Mm-hmm.
0: Huh. Wonder what happened. 49 years ago, 1977, I remember this. The States launched Voyager 2, an unmanned spacecraft carrying a 12-inch gold-plated phonograph record.
1: Oh.
0: Scientists hoped that aliens would be able to find it, play it, and learn about Earth.
1: Hmm.
0: Although you'd have to know what the heck it is. Did they give them a machine to play it, I wonder? The record has greetings in 55 languages, natural sounds, and samples of music, including Mozart, Beethoven, and Chuck Berry's Johnny Be Good.
1: Awesome.
0: Yeah. In sad news, 37 years ago, 1989, Jose Mendez and his wife Kitty were shot to death in the Beverly Hills home by their kids, Eric and Lyle.
1: Oh, goodness.
0: The Mendez boys, huh?
1: Mm-hmm.
0: Menendez. That's what it is. Oh, I remember this. 35 years ago, 1991, the Spin Doctors debuted their album, A Pocket Full of Kryptonite. Had Two Princes and Little Miss Can't Be Wrong.
1: Yep.
0: Might have to play one of those tomorrow.
1: Mm-hmm. I got it.
0: Yeah. What else we got going on here? Ooh, 14 years ago, 2012, Phyllis Diller died in her sleep at the age of 95.
1: Oh.
0: That's sad. That's the way I want to die.
1: Yeah, I was just thinking that. That's not sad. Mm-hmm. That 95 years, full life.
0: Yeah.
1: Go to sleep.
0: Dying in your sleep, yeah.
1: And scene.
0: Mm-hmm. Just like Grandpa. Not like the rest of the people in his vehicle.
1: Oh.
0: Well, actually, it was like not. See, I wrecked it up. Let's go back.
1: Oh, gosh. I wasn't expecting that.
0: In 2012, Phyllis Diller died in her sleep at the age of 95. Now, that's the way I want to die, in my sleep. Not screaming like the rest of the people in his car. That didn't work either. Ah. Let's move on. We tried twice. See, like we mentioned that earlier.
1: Mm-hmm.
0: You got to try. You got to take a chance.
1: Yep, yep.
0: If it works out right, you're a hero.
1: Mm-hmm.
0: You're funny. If it doesn't, they're like, well, I can't say what they say. Yeah. Birthdays today. If you're celebrating birthdays, so are these famous people like Demi Lovato.
1: Mm.
0: 34.
1: Oh, wow.
0: Yeah. Amy Adams is 52. Lois Lane in three of the Superman movies and a bunch of other stuff.
1: Mm-hmm.
0: Fred Durst from Limp Bizkit, 56.
1: Okay.
0: Getting older. If you recall who this would be the States, Al Roker.
1: I do.
0: 72.
1: Hmm.
0: Rudy Gatlin from the Gatlin Brothers is 74. Robert Plant is 78 from Led Zeppelin.
1: Mm-hmm. Then he went off on his own.
0: Yes. Here's some of his greatest stuff.

0: Yeah. 78 today.
1: Wow.
0: I don't know if he can still hit those notes or not. I probably can, but...
1: Very possible.
0: Mm-hmm. Who else we got here? Connie Chung, 80. Former newswoman.
1: Mm-hmm.
0: And she was married to Mary Povich from the...
1: Maury Povich?
0: Or Maury, yeah. Did I say Mary?
1: Oh, weird. I didn't know that.
0: Yeah.
1: Not weird, just I didn't
0: know. Actually, she is married still.
1: Huh.
0: Yeah. Today's National Radio Day. We talked about that. Was there any other national days, like National Really Good
1: None
0: Donut
1: to compare.
0: Days? No. Yeah, I guess that's it then. Oh, it's National Bacon Lovers Day.
1: Ooh.
0: I think it's fair to share our day with bacon. Isn't like a good bacon...
1: As long as you got a shirt on while you're frying it.
0: Oh, yeah. Beans
1: hazards
0: have done that.
1: Of the cooking.
0: Yes. Shirt and pants.
1: Oh, there you go.
0: And underwear.

0: 8:53, 7:53 in Saskatchewan. Whoa, Mark just was on the drums there.
1: Yeah, and I was out of tune.
0: So we are on... incredibly approaching Halloween.
1: Oh, yes, it's coming up soon.
0: I say that loosely because mm-hmm. it's 2 months away yet, but yeah. Hershey's already plotting.
1: Oh, I bet they are. I bet you they've been plotting last year and the year before for this year. Like, I'm sure they don't just come up with these things.
0: Agreed.
1: Months away.
0: Mm-hmm. And from the story, they say a fifth of the annual retail sales mm-hmm. are from Halloween.
1: I could see that.
0: Yeah, me too.
1: Yeah.
0: So what they're in the news for is they're trying to appease or...
1: the haunted spirits of Halloween past?
0: No, appeal to folks that are on the GLP-1 weight loss drugs.
1: Oh, yeah? Tell them, but just tell them, like, take a little bit more.
0: Oh, take a little bit more weight loss drug?
1: Yeah. Well, do you remember I had a story, too, that they're finding out that that's actually making you, well, you'll lose weight, but it's actually suppressing your appetite, too.
0: Well, and you can actually start losing muscle mass and bone density, and there's, like, a lot of fallout they're finding from...
1: Well, if we start advertising, we can't say that, can we?
0: If we start advertising for the weight loss
1: Ozempic,
0: drugs?
1: Yeah, I don't think they're going to want us to say that part.
0: Probably not.
1: No, Ozempic, it's for, you know, your lifestyle.
0: Anywho.
1: TJ Radio. See?
0: So because of these weight loss drugs, they say that, and growing focus on health, eating habits are changing, which are leading Hershey to adjust their portfolios to offer more protein, smaller sized products, and fewer calories. Now,
1: Wait a minute.
0: products. Let's just back it up there. We were just talking about the Mars bar and that woman that found one while she was cleaning from the 90s.
1: Mm-hmm.
0: It was the size of her hand, like mm-hmm. her palm, whereas compared the new age Mars bar was like half. It was like
1: it's almost the size
0: like Mars bar's baby.
1: Yes. It's like the size of a newborn child's hand.
0: Mm-hmm.
1: Almost.
0: So they're saying Hershey's added more salty snacks such as popcorn, cheese puffs, and pretzels. That's a kind of a tongue twister, mm-hmm. To its trick-or-treat offering, which its research has found U.S. consumers began stocking up on months in advance. Now, I'll just pause there as well. I have bought Halloween candy in advance of Halloween a number of times in my life.
1: I can see people doing that.
0: Yes, and do you know what happened?
1: Did it go bad?
0: I ate it.
1: Oh.
0: So then I bought more for Halloween uh-huh. because I had already eaten. I mean, I didn't get... boxes and boxes, but I'm saying, oh, Halloween, I should grab a box and just start getting ready uh-huh. for that. Eaten. I don't know if anybody else can relate to that, but the struggle is real, and it's just a little one. They're just little. You just grab one or two. And
1: because you get some of the bays here in Swan River, they'll get like 300 or more Halloweeners.
0: Oh, sure.
1: Coming.
0: Mm-hmm.
1: So you might, you know, they probably start
0: being prepared.
1: Maybe.
0: Mm-hmm.
1: I don't know.
0: They're saying that Skinny Pop and Pirate's Booty have a greater presence in Halloween as a response to the healthy eating dynamic. Oh, yes, I said Pirate's Booty.
1: Yeah.
0: Yep. Anyway, I found it interesting that, like, I'm not exactly sure what the correlation is between the weight loss drugs of adults and the Halloween candy.
1: Can I tell you what it is?
0: Please.
1: There is no correlation. It's all about the bottom dollar making lots of money.
0: Mm.
1: And if we can find a way, that's in my own personal opinion.
0: Yeah, it's a pretty good one.
1: You know, it's like, oh, yeah, we'll work on the Ozempic people this year. And you know.
0: Yes.
1: And then next year it'll be whatever else. And we'll just put a little more protein in because that's going to make you want to have a chocolate bar.
0: True.
1: It doesn't do anything for me. Like, show me a chocolate bar, I'll eat it.
0: Yeah.
1: Don't tell me it's got protein in it because I'm thinking, yuck. Like, why would you want protein in it?
0: Protein or bones. Right?
1: Bones. Yeah, no bones or staples in it.
0: Mm-hmm.
1: But what is the high protein benefit?
0: Well, it's another source of protein, so your brain tells you this is healthy. You're doing yourself a favor.
1: And you wonder, so I wonder how much protein is in a chocolate bar, because I shouldn't be eating like 50 of them in a sitting. Although I might, you can't judge me. True. But like how much protein are you going to get out of one chocolate bar if I'm protein deficient?
0: Yeah.
1: In my opinion,
0: I have no comment.
1: I don't want Hershey all mad at me. Now, look what he said to all the people. It's like, I'm just being, you know, a consumer that thinks
0: mm-hmm.
1: a lot.
0: Yes.
1: About all sorts of weird things.
0: In fact, I was at a local grocery store just, recently, and they had what looked like a box of snack-sized chocolate bars, aka Halloween box. And my head whipped twice. Mm-hmm. I looked again, and I was thinking,
1: I might have saw the same thing. I was thinking, those are kind of small for me to be eating.
0: I thought, it's
1: I'd have to eat two or three of them.
0: Yeah.
1: And I'm thinking, what does that work out the price per little guy?
0: Oh, like, I'm just not put for, a lot of thought in.
1: Well, I'm not talking for Halloween, but just as, you know, for me as a snack.
0: See, I didn't mention that I had already walked past the Halloween boxes, got four large dark chocolate bars from the aisle past. So I already had a mitt full of chocolate as I was walking by the Halloween.
1: So you can tell, you can say you bought a box.
0: Well, no, I had like
1: you had large your hands bars. Were, you're supposed to bring a bag in so you can like carry stuff.
0: Well, I keep
1: what
0: it in my purse.
1: What consumer are you anyway? You know, the store is going to go broke because of people like you.
0: Well, since we're being honest, I went specifically for chocolate bars and paper towel, of all things. It's like, I need some chocolate. And I was out. So I got in my vehicle
1: I always thought that was one of those, you know, where you're supposed to go in with a list and not buy anything else.
0: And never go in hungry.
1: And chocolate would be the thing that your brain would say, I need chocolate also while you're there. But you specifically went.
0: Mm-hmm.
1: Okay.
0: Yep, I did.
1: You ever done that after the show? I'm just so hungry I want to eat a chocolate bar or something.
0: Ooh.
1: Because I told you the time that we were talking pizza.
0: The pizza.
1: And I went and bought a pizza and had pizza for breakfast. Anyway, I guess Aiden wants to do the news. He's probably already had his pizza breakfast. Here's Aiden.
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3: From the national newsroom of CJ Radio, I'm Aiden Sparks. Manitoba RCMP are investigating after the remains of a newborn infant or fetus were found outside a home in Umferville. Police in the Paws were called Monday morning after possible human remains were discovered between two residences. RCMP say an autopsy was completed Wednesday and the investigation is ongoing. Selkirk emergency room nurses are calling on the province to act immediately on staffing and safety concerns. A letter from the Manitoba Nurses Union, signed by 35 ER nurses, says low staffing levels are putting nurses at risk at Selkirk Regional Health Center. The letter describes recent incidents where a nurse was stabbed with a pen and another was bitten by a patient. The union is asking for safer staffing levels, an end to single physician coverage, 24-hour institutional safety officer coverage, another secure room, and stronger mental health supports. Regina police have charged three people after what they say is the city's first case involving fentanyl production charges. Police say a three-month investigation led to a search at an East Cormorant Drive home where officers found about 1.5 kilograms of processed fentanyl, more than 80 grams of pure fentanyl, and materials used to

0: It's on U.S. companies bidding on government contracts and continued restrictions on American liquor sales. That's a look at news. Weather is next.
1: Hold up. 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
1: I'm clicked in.
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0: I wasn't paying attention. The forecast for Swan River Dolphin, mix of sun and cloud today. There's a chance of showers early this morning and into the afternoon. There's also a risk of a thunderstorm. High of 24, humidex 29, a UV index of 6 or high. Partly cloudy overnight, chance of showers and risk of a thunderstorm, and a low of 10. Tomorrow sunny, high of 25, humidex 28, a UV index of 6 or high. Clear overnight and low of 7. Saturday, sunny, high of 26, low of 10. Sunday, sunny, high of 30, low of 15. And Monday, high of 27. For Nipaw, Minnedosa, Burden, and Oak Lake, sunny today, mix of sun and cloud this morning, high of 24, humidex 29, a UV index of 6 or high. A few clouds overnight, with some fog patches developing, and a low of 10. Tomorrow sunny, fog patches dissipating in the morning, high of 25, humidex 28, a UV index of 6 or high. Clear overnight, a low of 7. Saturday sunny, high of 26, low of 10. Sunday sunny, high of 30, low of 15. And Monday, a high of 27. For Gimli Arbor, mainly cloudy today, high of 23, humidex 28, a UV index of 6 or high. Clearing in the evening, with some fog patches developing, and a low of 11. Tomorrow, fog patches dissipating in the morning, mix of sun and cloud, with a chance of showers and risk of a thunderstorm, high of 24, humidex 28, a UV index of 6 or high. Clear overnight, and a low of 11. Saturday, sunny, high of 24, low of 9. Sunday, high of 27, low of 15. And Monday, a high of 26. And for Esterhazy, fog patches dissipating this morning, then sunny with a mix of sun and cloud this afternoon. High of 26, humidex 28, a UV index of 6 or high. Partly cloudy overnight, then clearing and a low of 12. Tomorrow sunny, mix of sun and cloud in the afternoon. High of 25, humidex 26, a UV index of 6 or high. Clear overnight and low of 7. Saturday sunny, high of 27, low of 12. Sunday high of 28, low of 13. And Monday a high of 26. Let's take a look at temperatures in the listening area. Esterhazy 13 degrees. Gimli Arbor, Verdon Oak Lake, you're tied at 17. Nipaw, Minnedosa, and Swan River, you're tied at 15 degrees.
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0: little bit early yet to be talking about back to school, but that's coming up soon, a couple weeks, I guess, right?
1: Mm-hmm.
0: Yes. But maybe this could work with your work. A new poll asked, have you ever pretended to be sick to get out of work or school?
1: Ah.
0: 54% admitted. They said, yep. I wonder if that was, which one it was. Though. Was it work or was it school or was it both?
1: I'd go so far as to say the rest are fibbers.
0: Probably. These ones have to be fibbers. 36% claim they've never done it.
1: Well, I guess there's no proof, so.
0: No, that's right. And then there's a 6%. They're not sure. How are you not sure?
1: Because they don't want to lie.
0: True.
1: So they're just not sure.
0: Yeah. That's lying, isn't it?
1: Well, it's withholding.
0: 4% say they'd prefer not to say.
1: Nah.
0: That's interesting, as if, you know, your employer's going to find out. I guess if you're on the computers or something, they could compare IP addresses, or I don't know how that works.
1: Maybe.
0: Yeah. They claim, I'm not surprised, women are more likely to have done it than men.
1: Oh, zing.
0: I'm going to get it later. Gen Zers are more likely to deny ever pretending to be sick to get out of work. Maybe that's because they don't have a job yet.
1: Well, and the rules have changed. We've got, like, taking mental health day options. And
0: when can I
1: take
0: one?
1: Whereas when we got into the workforce, when I got into the workforce, it was like, you show up, unless you're dying or you're in the hospital, and if you got a runny nose or something, you're coming.
0: Mm-hmm. And now, especially since COVID, we've kind of all learned, like,
1: not really good to share those germs.
0: No.
1: Kind of affects other people, and then the rest of your workforce has to stay home, too.
0: Well, and what if you get them sick, and then just, you know, you were the one person that was sick. Now 30 people are sick, and you're doing all their jobs plus yours.
1: Exactamundo.
0: Yeah. I don't know how that works. Anyway, it's an interesting poll there. I don't know. Hey. I'm just thinking, too, why would you pretend not to or be sick so you couldn't be at work? Like, what would be, would it be like a tough task that was happening that day or?
1: Or a game that you wanted to go see or a movie or go to the beach or get some stuff done around the house.
0: Really?
1: I don't know. I'm just supposing.
0: Getting stuff done around the house?
1: Well, maybe you got a day of appointments and you work Monday to Friday, but you can't take a day off.
0: You know what? I had a nap the other day.
1: Ooh,
0: nice. Afternoon, yeah, for an hour or two. When I got up, I noticed the magical underwear drawer was full.
1: Oh.
0: Yeah.
1: I wonder if there's a correlation.
0: I don't know. Actually, I noticed it the next day, but I figured that's when it got done.
1: Oh, okay.
0: Because I seen the rest of how everything was working, so. If you don't know what the magical underwear drawer is, that's where the drawer just keeps filling with underwear, like clean underwear and clean socks, magically.
1: Yes.
0: It just, every time you open the drawer, there's something new in there.
1: Wow.
0: I don't know how it happens.

0: I was Kenny Chesney at 9:15, 8:15 in Saskatchewan. So I came across a story where a fellow got breast cancer.
1: A fellow. Okay.
0: Yeah, and that is the sharing of information here, because this dad had no idea men could get breast cancer.
1: Mm-hmm.
0: So it starts when he found a pea-sized lump in his chest while swimming at a hotel. And he had noticed, his name's Julian, he had noticed the left side of his chest felt unusually tender while putting on his seatbelt.
1: Okay.
0: 63-year-old man. Didn't think much of the discomfort. Mm-hmm. And I think anybody over 40 can attest that things just hurt sometimes. And then it goes away.
1: Yeah.
0: and, you know.
1: And we're happy.
0: And we're happy. Yes.
1: Mm-hmm. But that went away.
0: Yes, we are. He didn't think of much of this discomfort until months later during a trip. He was swimming, like I say, and found this lump, mm-hmm. just a pea-sized lump.
1: Yeah.
0: So he's a dad of two, and he visited the doctor for a checkup. Yeah. After an ultrasound and a biopsy, he was diagnosed with breast cancer.
1: Mm.
0: So he had no idea that it could affect men.
1: Yeah.
0: Here's a picture of him. He had to have a mastectomy.
1: Okay, yeah.
0: Mm-hmm.
1: Wow.
0: So he was...
1: But he's okay, it sounds like, right?
0: Yes.
1: Oh, good.
0: They removed a 20-millimeter marble-sized tumor, and he was told he was cancer-free. So,
1: good.
0: Yeah, big happiness over that. Yeah. 3 years later, scans of the scar tissue revealed a small amount of recurrence had since been... after surgery. So he'll have to undergo a little bit of radiotherapy. That's what they say, radiotherapy.
1: Mm-hmm. Okay.
0: But he feels lucky to be alive after his diagnosis and is now urging other men to check their own chests.
1: Mm.
0: So we women are often trained.
1: Yes.
0: You lay on your back and you do a self-exam.
1: Mm-hmm.
0: And so if you haven't heard of that and you're...
1: It's a good...
0: What a man or woman,
1: mm-hmm. yeah.
0: That's something next time you talk to the doctor, perhaps consider mm-hmm. asking that or somebody you trust if they know anything about it. But
1: yeah.
0: those little actions, if we can catch this stuff early, you know, we've learned that that's your best
1: the
0: chance
1: earliest.
0: Of getting through it, getting rid of it, getting over it and carrying on with your life. So
1: and sometimes these things take a little bit of time. Like, I don't know if I needed to make an appointment with my doctor,
0: mm-hmm.
1: who I've never met.
0: Good point.
1: That might take a little bit of time, and then, you mm-hmm. know, once they can, maybe if they need to refer you to a specialist, if you do have a problem.
0: Like in here, in the story, he had to have an
1: yes.
0: ultrasound and a biopsy.
1: Mm-hmm. So that's going to take some time, and mm-hmm. a lot of times they're busy, and then, you know, it could take...
0: Yes.
1: So yeah. the sooner the better.
0: Mm-hmm.
1: Yeah. No, it's...
0: It was just interesting awareness. I thought, oh, that's worth sharing.
1: It
0: because
1: is.
0: I haven't thought of that, and I've heard that before, that mm-hmm. Men can get breast cancer as well, but... Yeah, haven't heard of that in a while. So
1: no, so it maybe not as common, or we just don't talk about it enough.
0: I from my understanding, it's definitely not as common, but mm-hmm. still
1: can happen, right?
0: Common enough.
1: Yes.
0: Yeah, it's not rare.

0: That's Three Dog Night. Joy to the World on CJ Radio.
1: Nice. Good tune.
0: Yeah. The program director came up with that one. I didn't. I know. I shouldn't have said that. That way we go, Maury Mark picks up some tomorrow.
1: Tomorrow,
0: you
1: yes.
0: You can blame us for all the songs we play, except for Dale's pick.
1: That's right.
0: Yeah. And we might have a little bit to say with that pick, too, before he does it. But...
1: like approve it?
0: Yeah.
1: You approve his pick?
0: Like, well, a lot of times I'll go
1: Mark
0: like...
1: approved?
0: Mm-hmm. No, we don't have that one.
1: Oh.
0: I wouldn't lie to him, though.
1: No.
0: No, I wouldn't. Turns out a concert promoter recently posted a video online. He was asking a simple question to Gen Xers.
1: Okay, talk to me, Goose.
0: Yeah, and what were they, 65 to 80? So it's, yeah. Wanted to know what it's going to take to get these guys to start going out again. I guess to concerts.
1: Oh.
0: Mm-hmm. Here are some of the ways they said they would start going again if they brought back physical tickets. They're saying, like, the cell phone tickets... equal anxiety, they say.
1: Because you're not sure if it's real or fake? Or well, where does the anxiety come from?
0: Well, that, they said, what if the ticket on your phone doesn't scan correctly?
1: Okay.
0: And I could see that.
1: Mm-hmm.
0: What if your cell doesn't have service? Plus, they'd like the sub sometimes as a souvenir.
1: Definitely.
0: You know? Yeah, why wouldn't you like that? They suggested, number two, that the purchase of your ticket should come with complimentary readers and some ibuprofen.
1: Oh, readers like glasses.
0: I guess so. Wow. More chairs would help. I'm thinking, where are we doing this? Isn't it like in a big thing that already has like a stadium? Well, I guess. No,
1: I guess if you're on the floor. Seats or, yeah.
0: Yeah, okay, I forgot about that. Hmm. Chairs are awesome, they say. Gen Xers would go to more concerts if there were more chairs. Cleaner restrooms.
1: Oh.
0: Yeah.
1: Good point.
0: They say that's a big no on the row of porta potties.
1: Mm.
0: You want cleaner bathrooms. Cleaner restrooms. Fine the band $1,000 for every minute late that they are taking the stage.
1: Them's fighting words.
0: Mm-hmm. $1,000 isn't that much, though, for some of these big bands.
1: Mm. No.
0: They say most Gen Xers would prefer an earlier bedtime.
1: Okay,
0: so.
1: That was on the tip of my tongue. I was waiting for it, if you ask. Like, how about like a 4 o'clock concert rather than 9?
0: There you go, yes. You know? Not too much earlier because I'd be having my nap, maybe.
1: Right.
0: If I'm having a nap.
1: Right.
0: And lock all cell phones up so that none are allowed.
1: Ah.
0: They say people are there to see the band, not the 20,000 amateur photographers trying to post a clip online.
1: Yes.
0: That sounds like me. No, complaining, I mean. Yes. Yes. And no singing. They should say that. I don't want some out-of-tune person singing beside me. And
1: oh, goodness.
0: Well, I hate that when the band, like, they'll sing and then, oh, the mic's out to them and you guys sing the next verse. It's like, I paid to hear them sing.
1: Yes.
0: Not my neighbor or whoever, you know?
1: Yeah. Yes, I can understand what you're saying.
0: Do I fit into the gen? Well, I'm a year older. So I'm before that, I'm, I guess,
1: you're
0: the end
1: boomer.
0: Of a boomer, but I think the Gen Xers would agree with me with most
1: of
0: that.
1: See, I'm on the cusp of X and Z, really.
0: Mm-hmm. Yeah. So what does that make you then? Well, on the cusp, yeah.
1: OLD.
0: Yes. That's what your kids would say.
1: ER.
0: ER.
1: OLD-ER.
0: What's the ER part?
1: Older.
0: Oh, I thought it was OLD. You need the ER.

0: that going to be Katy Perry Trudeau soon?
1: Oh, good question.
0: Or it'll be Katy Trudeau Perry.
1: Ah.
0: I don't know what's going on with them, but...
1: No.
0: I just... That is her, right?
1: Yeah. They are being more public, though.
0: Yeah.
1: Mm-hmm. Like, posting more pictures of the two of them and just... Mm-hmm. I don't know if that's more time has passed or...
0: I don't know. Hmm. Anyway, that's going to do it for the show. It went really quick.
1: It did.
0: Yeah. That's because we got good company. Like, our listeners, I love being with them every morning.
1: Here. Mm-hmm. We have a lot of fun.
0: Mm-hmm. Now I'm going to be with a few more. Bob and a few more of them. Probably Larry and, yeah. There'll be a whole group.
1: I'll have to stop by and crash your coffee time one morning.
0: You should, yeah.
1: Mm-hmm. And by crash, I mean join.
0: Yes. Oh, yeah. You're welcome to do that.
1: Crunching.
0: Oh, yeah. You can meet Bob.
1: Yes.
0: Yes. He's probably going to go, I want to meet her. Okay. That's going to do it for the show. We appreciate you joining us as we do every day through the week. Give me a moment. We're going to set you back to your local stations, take you off the big network, and the weather dude will tell you your specific weather.
1: Mm-hmm.
0: Mm-hmm. About in half an hour, Aiden Sparks will tell you your news. We've got some great music plans throughout the day, and then tomorrow morning, 6 a.m., we start Sing Along Friday.
1: Woo-hoo.
0: We just came up with a couple more songs while we were on the Beach Channel.
1: We did, mm-hmm. Yeah.
0: So hopefully,
1: keeping notes.
0: Yep. Plus, tomorrow, besides Sing Along Friday, quarter to eight, quarter to seven in Saskatchewan, we'll have Dale and Bill. I know what they're going to talk about.
1: Mm-hmm.
0: Bill doesn't know what they're going to talk about. Dale just fire the questions and see if he can stump the guy or not.
1: Mm-hmm.
0: Probably won't be able to, but...
1: We'll see, I guess.
0: Who knows, yeah. And then there'll be more great sing-along stuff. You guys have a great day, and we will see you tomorrow.
1: Bye.
0: Bye.

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5: From the CJ Radio Weather Center, here's the forecast for Winnipeg Beach, Gimli, and Arburg. Today, mainly cloudy, high 23, Humidex 28, UV index 6 or high. Tonight, clearing this evening, fog patches developing overnight, low 11. Friday, a mix of sun and cloud with 30% chance of showers and risk of a thunderstorm. Fog patches dissipating in the morning. Wind becoming northwest, 20 kilometers per hour in the morning. High 24, Humidex 28, UV index 6 or high. Friday night, clear, low 11. Saturday, sunny, high 24. Saturday night, clear, low 9. Sunday, sunny, high 27. Sunday night, cloudy periods, low 15.
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1: From the national newsroom of CJ Radio, I'm Aiden Sparks. A new Ledger poll suggests many Canadians want a tougher approach in trade talks with the United States, even as President Donald Trump pauses threatened tariffs for 3 days. The survey found 47% of Canadians believe a federal election should be called if a new Canada-U.S. trade deal is reached. A majority also support keeping stronger responses on the table, including taxes on electricity, oil and gas exports, limits on U.S. companies bidding on government contracts, and continued restrictions on American liquor sales. Selkirk emergency room nurses are calling on the province to act immediately on staffing and safety concerns. A letter from the Manitoba Nurses Union, signed by 35 ER nurses, says low staffing levels are putting nurses at risk at Selkirk Regional Health Center. The letter describes recent incidents where a nurse was stabbed with a pen and another was bitten by a patient. The union is asking for safer staffing levels, an end to single physician coverage, 24-hour institutional safety officer coverage, another secure room, and stronger mental health supports. Premier Wab Kinew says Manitoba is pushing Bell Canada for a plan to prevent further 911 outages before next-generation service is in place. Kinew says he spoke directly with Bell President and CEO Mirko Bibic after an outage last month stopped nearly 90 calls from reaching Brandon's 911 answering point. Bell has said the outage happened after a third party cut a cable during construction, while backup systems also had problems. Kinew says any 911 outage is unacceptable, and the province wants an interim technical fix. Nova Scotia Premier Tim Houston says Prime Minister Mark Carney has asked provinces to restock American alcohol as Canada and the U.S. finalize a trade deal. U.S. President Donald Trump has paused threatened 50% tariffs for 3 days while the final wording is worked out. Houston says the request to bring back U.S. liquor came directly from the negotiating table, and he is willing to consider it if a final deal is reached. He says provinces were also asked to review procurement rules that exclude the United States. That's a look at news. Weather is next.
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3: From the CJ Radio Weather Center, here's the forecast for Winnipeg Beach, Gimli, and Arburg. Today, mainly cloudy, high 23, humidex 28, UV index 6 or high. Tonight, clearing this evening, fog patches developing overnight, low 11. Friday, a mix of sun and cloud with 30% chance of showers and risk of a thunderstorm. Fog patches dissipating in the morning. Wind becoming northwest, 20 kilometers per hour in the morning. High 24, humidex 28, UV index 6 or high. Friday night clear, low 11. Saturday sunny, high 24. Saturday night clear, low 9. Sunday sunny, high 27. Sunday night cloudy periods, low 15.
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1: From the CJ Radio Weather Center, here's the forecast for Winnipeg Beach, Gimli, and Arburg. Today, mainly cloudy, high 23, humidex 28, UV index 6 or high. Tonight, clearing this evening, fog patches developing overnight, low 11. Friday, a mix of sun and cloud with 30% chance of showers and risk of a thunderstorm. Fog patches dissipating in the morning. Wind becoming northwest, 20 kilometers per hour in the morning. High 24, humidex 28, UV index 6 or high. Friday night, clear, low 11. Saturday, sunny, high 24. Saturday night, clear, low 9. Sunday, sunny, high 27. Sunday night, cloudy periods, low 15.
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1: From the national newsroom of CJ Radio, I'm Aiden Sparks. Nova Scotia Premier. Tim Houston says Prime Minister Mark Carney has asked provinces to restock American alcohol as Canada and the U.S. finalize a trade deal. U.S. President Donald Trump has paused threatened 50% tariffs for 3 days while the final wording is worked out. Houston says the request to bring back U.S. liquor came directly from the negotiating table, and he is willing to consider it if a final deal is reached. He says provinces were also asked to review procurement rules that exclude the United States. Canada's biggest grocery chains are facing a proposed class action lawsuit over allegedly watered-down maple syrup. The Quebec lawsuit claims Loblaws, Metro, and Sobeys sold cans advertised as pure maple syrup that were allegedly cut with cane sugar. The syrup came from a producer southwest of Montreal, and the suit accuses the grocers of failing to properly check the product before selling it. The allegations have not been tested in court, and the class action still needs approval from a judge before it can proceed. Selkirk emergency room nurses are calling on the province to act immediately on staffing and safety concerns. A letter from the Manitoba Nurses Union, signed by 35 ER nurses, says low staffing levels are putting nurses at risk at Selkirk Regional Health Center. The letter describes recent incidents where a nurse was stabbed with a pen and another was bitten by a patient. The union is asking for safer staffing levels, an end to single physician coverage, 24-hour institutional safety officer coverage, another secure room, and stronger mental health supports. Manitoba's new independent teacher regulator received 94 complaints about misconduct in its first 15 months. Commissioner Noni Klassen says the most common allegations involved emotional harm to students, including yelling at or mocking children. Other complaints involve social media contact with students, giving alcohol or cannabis to minors, and inappropriate use of force. 4 interim suspensions were issued, and 3 teaching certificates were voluntarily surrendered. Klassen says the early findings point to a need for more training around professional responsibilities and boundaries. That's a look at news. Weather is next.
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3: From the CJ Radio Weather Center, here's the forecast for Winnipeg Beach, Gimli, and Arburg. Today, mainly cloudy, high 23, humidex 28, UV index 6 or high. Tonight, clearing this evening, fog patches developing overnight, low 11. Friday, a mix of sun and cloud with 30% chance of showers and risk of a thunderstorm. Fog patches dissipating in the morning. Wind becoming northwest, 20 kilometers per hour in the morning. High 24, humidex 28, UV index 6 or high. Friday night, clear, low 11. Saturday, sunny, high 24. Saturday night, clear, low 9. Sunday, sunny, high 27. Sunday night, cloudy periods, low 15.
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0: In Manitoba, we look out for each other. 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

0: From the CJ Radio Weather Center, here's the forecast for Winnipeg Beach, Gimli, and Arburg. Today, mainly cloudy, high 23, humidex 28, UV index 6 or high. Tonight, clearing this evening, fog patches developing overnight, low 11. Friday, a mix of sun and cloud with 30% chance of showers and risk of a thunderstorm. Fog patches dissipating in the morning. Wind becoming northwest, 20 kilometers per hour in the morning. High 24, humidex 28, UV index 6 or high. Friday night clear, low 11. Saturday sunny, high 24. Saturday night clear, low 9. Sunday sunny, high 27. Sunday night cloudy periods, low 15.
1: You won't find this in the big city. But then again, you won't find the big city in Gimli. We are CJ 107.

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1: From the national newsroom of CJ Radio, I'm Aiden Sparks. A new Ledger poll suggests many Canadians want a tougher approach in trade talks with the United States, even as President Donald Trump pauses threatened tariffs for 3 days. The survey found 47% of Canadians believe a federal election should be called if a new Canada-U.S. trade deal is reached. A majority also support keeping stronger responses on the table, including taxes on electricity, oil and gas exports, limits on U.S. companies bidding on government contracts, and continued restrictions on American liquor sales. Rije Aina police have charged 3 people after what they say is the city's first case involving fentanyl production charges. Police say a 3-month investigation led to a search at an East Cormorant Drive home, where officers found about 1.5 kilograms of processed fentanyl, more than 80 grams of pure fentanyl, and materials used to make street-level fentanyl. 2 men from Regina and British Columbia have been charged and appeared in court Tuesday. A Canada-wide warrant has also been issued for a 20-year-old Burnaby woman. Premier Wab Kinew says Manitoba is pushing Bell Canada for a plan to prevent further 911 outages before next-generation service is in place. Kinew says he spoke directly with Bell President and CEO Mirko Bibic after an outage last month stopped nearly 90 calls from reaching Brandon's 911 answering point. Bell has said the outage happened after a third party cut a cable during construction, while backup systems also had problems. Kinew says any 911 outage is unacceptable, and the province wants an interim technical fix. Nova Scotia Premier Tim Houston says Prime Minister Mark Carney has asked provinces to restock American alcohol as Canada and the U.S. finalize a trade deal. U.S. President Donald Trump has paused threatened 50% tariffs for 3 days while the final wording is worked out. Houston says the request to bring back U.S. liquor came directly from the negotiating table, and he is willing to consider it if a final deal is reached. He says provinces were also asked to review procurement rules that exclude the United States. That's a look at news. Weather is next.
2: From the CJ Radio Weather Center, here's the forecast for Winnipeg Beach, Gimli, and Arbourg. Today, mainly cloudy, high 23, humidex 28, UV index 6 or high. Tonight, clearing this evening, fog patches developing overnight, low 11 Friday, a mix of sun and cloud with 30% chance of showers and risk of a thunderstorm. Fog patches dissipating in the morning, wind becoming northwest 20 kilometers per hour in the morning. High 24, humidex 28, UV index 6 or high. Friday night, clear, low 11. Saturday, sunny. High 24, Saturday night, clear, low 9. Sunday, sunny. High 27, Sunday night, cloudy periods, low 15.
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0: From the CJ Radio Weather Center, here's the forecast for Winnipeg Beach, Gimli, and Arburg. Today, mainly cloudy, high 23, humidex 28, UV index 6 or high. Tonight, clearing this evening, fog patches developing overnight, low 11 Friday, a mix of sun and cloud with 30% chance of showers and risk of a thunderstorm. Fog patches dissipating in the morning, wind becoming northwest 20 kilometers per hour in the morning. High 24, humidex 28, UV index 6 or high. Friday night, clear, low 11, Saturday sunny. High 24, Saturday night, clear, low 9, Sunday sunny. High 27, Sunday night, cloudy periods, low 15.
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1: From the national newsroom of CJ Radio, I'm Aiden Sparks. Regina police have charged three people after what they say is the city's first case involving fentanyl production charges. Police say a three-month investigation led to a search at an East Cormorant Drive home where officers found about 1.5 kilograms of processed fentanyl, more than 80 grams of pure fentanyl, and materials used to make street-level fentanyl. Two men from Regina and British Columbia have been charged and appeared in court Tuesday. A Canada-wide warrant has also been issued for a 20-year-old Burnaby woman. A Somali refugee has been sentenced to 4 years in prison after admitting he helped smuggle African migrants into Manitoba for money. Abdi Hassan Ali pleaded guilty to violating the Immigration and Refugee Act after RCMP caught him transporting migrants twice in 2024, including while he was out on bail. Court heard the migrants had paid thousands of dollars to travel from Africa to the United States before walking for hours in bitter cold into Manitoba, where Ali picked them up. After credit for time served, he has about 500 days left in custody. Canada's biggest grocery chains are facing a proposed class action lawsuit over allegedly watered-down maple syrup. The Quebec lawsuit claims Loblaws, Metro, and Sobeys sold cans advertised as pure maple syrup that were allegedly cut with cane sugar. The syrup came from a producer southwest of Montreal, and the suit accuses the grocers of failing to properly check the product before selling it. The allegations have not been tested in court, and the class action still needs approval from a judge before it can proceed. Manitoba's new independent teacher regulator received 94 complaints about misconduct in its first 15 months. Commissioner Noni Klassen says the most common allegations involved emotional harm to students, including yelling at or mocking children. Other complaints involve social media contact with students, giving alcohol or cannabis to minors, and inappropriate use of force. Four interim suspensions were issued, and three teaching certificates were voluntarily surrendered. Klassen says the early findings point to a need for more training around professional responsibilities and boundaries. That's a look at news. Weather is next.
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3: From the CJ Radio Weather Center, here's the forecast for Winnipeg Beach, Gimli, and Arbourg. Today, mainly cloudy, high 23, humidex 28, UV index 6 or high. Tonight, clearing this evening. Fog patches developing overnight. Low 11 Friday, a mix of sun and cloud with 30% chance of showers and risk of a thunderstorm. Fog patches dissipating in the morning. Wind becoming northwest 20 kilometers per hour in the morning. High 24, humidex 28, UV index 6 or high. Friday night, clear. Low 11. Saturday, sunny. High 24. Saturday night, clear. Low 9. Sunday, sunny. High 27, Sunday night, cloudy periods, low 15.
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0: You won't find this in the big city. But then again, you won't find the big city in Gimli. 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
1: They're the in crowd. We're the other ones. It's a different kind of cloth that we cut from.

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2: From the CJ Radio Weather Center, here's the forecast for Winnipeg Beach, Gimli, and Arburg. Today, mainly cloudy, high 23, humidex 28, UV index 6 or high. Tonight, clearing this evening, fog patches developing overnight, low 11 Friday, a mix of sun and cloud with 30% chance of showers and risk of a thunderstorm. Fog patches dissipating in the morning, wind becoming northwest 20 kilometers per hour in the morning. High 24, humidex 28, UV index 6 or high. Friday night, clear, low 11, Saturday sunny. High 24, Saturday night, clear, low 9, Sunday sunny. High 27, Sunday night, cloudy periods, low 15.
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1: From the national newsroom of CJ Radio, I'm Aiden Sparks. Buckingham Palace says Prince Harry and Meghan are moving back to the United Kingdom with their children. The Duke and Duchess of Sussex will relocate with Prince Archie and Princess Lilibet, but will continue to live as private citizens. No official return date has been confirmed, though reports say the move could happen in time for the children to start school in September. Harry and Meghan stepped down from full-time royal life in 2020 and moved to California after a brief stay in Canada. Selkirk emergency room nurses are calling on the province to act immediately on staffing and safety concerns. A letter from the Manitoba Nurses Union, signed by 35 ER nurses, says low staffing levels are putting nurses at risk at Selkirk Regional Health Center. The letter describes recent incidents where a nurse was stabbed with a pen and another was bitten by a patient. The union is asking for safer staffing levels, an end to single physician coverage, 24-hour institutional safety officer coverage, another secure room, and stronger mental health supports. Canada's biggest grocery chains are facing a proposed class action lawsuit over allegedly watered-down maple syrup. The Quebec lawsuit claims Loblaws, Metro, and Sobeys sold cans advertised as pure maple syrup that were allegedly cut with cane sugar. The syrup came from a producer southwest of Montreal, and the suit accuses the grocers of failing to properly check the product before selling it. The allegations have not been tested in court, and the class action still needs approval from a judge before it can proceed. Health Canada says several serious medical incidents reported after plasma donations at Grifols clinics were misclassified by the company. The federal department says the number of serious adverse reactions was revised after a verification exercise. Earlier data showed 27 serious incidents reported by Canadian plasma clinics since 2018, most from facilities now owned by Grifols. The company recently paused plasma collection at all Canadian clinics, citing unfounded attention on paid donations. A policy researcher says the timing of the revisions raises questions about the integrity of the reporting system. That's a look at news. Weather is next.
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3: From the CJ Radio Weather Center, here's the forecast for Winnipeg Beach, Gimli, and Arbourg. Today, mainly cloudy, high 23, humidex 28, UV index 6 or high. Tonight, clearing this evening. Fog patches developing overnight. Low 11 Friday, a mix of sun and cloud with 30% chance of showers and risk of a thunderstorm. Fog patches dissipating in the morning. Wind becoming northwest, 20 kilometers per hour in the morning. High 24, humidex 28, UV index 6 or high. Friday night, clear. Low 11. Saturday, sunny. High 24. Saturday night, clear. Low 9. Sunday, sunny. High 27, Sunday night, cloudy periods, low 15.
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0: From the CJ Radio Weather Center, here's the forecast for Winnipeg Beach, Gimli, and Arbourg. Today, mainly cloudy, high 23, humidex 28, UV index 6 or high. Tonight, clearing this evening, fog patches developing overnight, low 11 Friday, a mix of sun and cloud with 30% chance of showers and risk of a thunderstorm. Fog patches dissipating in the morning, wind becoming northwest 20 kilometers per hour in the morning. High 24, humidex 28, UV index 6 or high. Friday night, clear, low 11, Saturday sunny. High 24, Saturday night, clear, low 9, Sunday sunny. High 27, Sunday night, cloudy periods, low 15.
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his hands and pull the dragons from the ground. Yeah, you better hire him on, cause he's better than the rest. He got the power in his heart and the dragons in his chest, yeah.

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1: From the national newsroom of CJ Radio, I'm Aiden Sparks. Manitoba RCMP are investigating after the remains of a newborn infant or fetus were found outside a home in Umferville. Police in the Paws were called Monday morning after possible human remains were discovered between two residences. RCMP say an autopsy was completed Wednesday and the investigation is ongoing. Selkirk emergency room nurses are calling on the province to act immediately on staffing and safety concerns. A letter from the Manitoba Nurses Union, signed by 35 ER nurses, says low staffing levels are putting nurses at risk at Selkirk Regional Health Center. The letter describes recent incidents where a nurse was stabbed with a pen and another was bitten by a patient. The union is asking for safer staffing levels, an end to single physician coverage, 24-hour institutional safety officer coverage, another secure room, and stronger mental health supports. A Somali refugee has been sentenced to 4 years in prison after admitting he helped smuggle African migrants into Manitoba for money. Abdi Hassan Ali pleaded guilty to violating the Immigration and Refugee Act after RCMP caught him transporting migrants twice in 2024, including while he was out on bail. Court heard the migrants had paid thousands of dollars to travel from Africa to the United States before walking for hours in bitter cold into Manitoba, where Ali picked them up. After credit for time served, he has about 500 days left in custody. Regina police have charged three people after what they say is the city's first case involving fentanyl production charges. Police say a three-month investigation led to a search at an East Cormorant Drive home, where officers found about 1.5 kilograms of processed fentanyl, more than 80 grams of pure fentanyl, and materials used to make street-level fentanyl. Two men from Regina and British Columbia have been charged and appeared in court Tuesday. A Canada-wide warrant has also been issued for a 20-year-old Burnaby woman. That's a look at news. Weather is next.
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3: From the CJ Radio Weather Center, here's the forecast for Winnipeg Beach, Gimli, and Arburg. Today, mainly cloudy, high 23, humidex 28, UV index 6 or high. Tonight, clearing this evening. Fog patches developing overnight. Low 11 Friday, a mix of sun and cloud with 30% chance of showers and risk of a thunderstorm. Fog patches dissipating in the morning. Wind becoming northwest, 20 kilometers per hour in the morning. High 24, humidex 28, UV index 6 or high. Friday night, clear. Low 11. Saturday, sunny. High 24. Saturday night, clear. Low 9. Sunday, sunny. High 27, Sunday night, cloudy periods, low 15.
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0: In Manitoba, we look out for each other. 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
1: From the CJ Radio Weather Center, here's the forecast for Winnipeg Beach, Gimli, and Arburg. Today, mainly cloudy, high 23, humidex 28, UV index 6 or high. Tonight, clearing this evening, fog patches developing overnight, low 11 Friday, a mix of sun and cloud with 30% chance of showers and risk of a thunderstorm. Fog patches dissipating in the morning, wind becoming northwest 20 kilometers per hour in the morning. High 24, humidex 28, UV index 6 or high. Friday night, clear, low 11, Saturday sunny. High 24, Saturday night, clear, low 9, Sunday sunny. High 27, Sunday night, cloudy periods, low 15.
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1: From the national newsroom of CJ Radio, I'm Aiden Sparks. Canada's biggest grocery chains are facing a proposed class action lawsuit over allegedly watered-down maple syrup. The Quebec lawsuit claims Loblaws, Metro, and Sobeys sold cans advertised as pure maple syrup that were allegedly cut with cane sugar. The syrup came from a producer southwest of Montreal, and the suit accuses the grocers of failing to properly check the product before selling it. The allegations have not been tested in court, and the class action still needs approval from a judge before it can proceed. Buckingham Palace says Prince Harry and Meghan are moving back to the United Kingdom with their children. The Duke and Duchess of Sussex will relocate with Prince Archie and Princess Lilibet, but will continue to live as private citizens. No official return date has been confirmed, though reports say the move could happen in time for the children to start school in September. Harry and Meghan stepped down from full-time royal life in 2020 and moved to California after a brief stay in Canada. Manitoba RCMP are investigating after the remains of a newborn infant or fetus were found outside a home in Umphraville. Police in the Paz were called Monday morning after possible human remains were discovered between two residences. RCMP say an autopsy was completed Wednesday, and the investigation is ongoing. A new Ledger poll suggests many Canadians want a tougher approach in trade talks with the United States, even as President Donald Trump pauses threatened tariffs for 3 days. The survey found 47% of Canadians believe a federal election should be called if a new Canada-U.S. trade deal is reached. A majority also support keeping stronger responses on the table, including taxes on electricity, oil and gas exports, limits on U.S. companies bidding on government contracts, and continued restrictions on American liquor sales. That's a look at news. Weather is next.
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3: From the CJ Radio Weather Center, here's the forecast for Winnipeg Beach, Gimli, and Arburg. Tonight, partly cloudy, clearing overnight, fog patches developing overnight, low 13. Friday, a mix of sun and cloud with 30% chance of showers and risk of a thunderstorm. Fog patches dissipating in the morning. Wind becoming northwest, 30 kilometers per hour in the morning. High 24, Humidex 29, UV index 6 or high. Friday night, partly cloudy with 30% chance of showers early in the evening and risk of a thunderstorm. Clearing in the evening, wind northwest, 30 kilometers per hour, becoming light in the evening. Low 10, Saturday sunny, high 24, Saturday night clear, low 9, Sunday sunny, high 27, Sunday night cloudy periods, low 14.
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0: From the CJ Radio Weather Center, here's the forecast for Winnipeg Beach, Gimli, and Arburg. Tonight, partly cloudy, clearing overnight, fog patches developing overnight, low 13. Friday, a mix of sun and cloud with 30% chance of showers and risk of a thunderstorm. Fog patches dissipating in the morning. Wind becoming northwest, 30 kilometers per hour in the morning. High 24, humidex 29, UV index 6 or high. Friday night, partly cloudy with 30% chance of showers early in the evening and risk of a thunderstorm. Clearing in the evening, wind northwest, 30 kilometers per hour, becoming light in the evening. Low 10, Saturday sunny, high 24, Saturday night clear. Low 9, Sunday sunny, high 27, Sunday night cloudy periods, low 14.
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The wind and rain came, blew away every

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1: From the national newsroom of CJ Radio, I'm Aiden Sparks. Nova Scotia Premier. Tim Houston says Prime Minister Mark Carney has asked provinces to restock American alcohol as Canada and the U.S. finalize a trade deal. U.S. President Donald Trump has paused threatened 50% tariffs for 3 days while the final wording is worked out. Houston says the request to bring back U.S. liquor came directly from the negotiating table, and he is willing to consider it if a final deal is reached. He says provinces were also asked to review procurement rules that exclude the United States. A new Ledger poll suggests many Canadians want a tougher approach in trade talks with the United States, even as President Donald Trump pauses threatened tariffs for 3 days. The survey found 47% of Canadians believe a federal election should be called if a new Canada-U.S. trade deal is reached. A majority also support keeping stronger responses on the table, including taxes on electricity, oil and gas exports, limits on U.S. companies bidding on government contracts, and continued restrictions on American liquor sales. Regina police have charged 3 people after what they say is the city's first case involving fentanyl production charges. Police say a 3-month investigation led to a search at an East Cormorant Drive home, where officers found about 1.5 kilograms of processed fentanyl, more than 80 grams of pure fentanyl, and materials used to make street-level fentanyl. 2 men from Regina and British Columbia have been charged and appeared in court Tuesday. A Canada-wide warrant has also been issued for a 20-year-old Burnaby woman. A Somali refugee has been sentenced to 4 years in prison after admitting he helped smuggle African migrants into Manitoba for money. Abdi Hassan Ali pleaded guilty to violating the Immigration and Refugee Act after RCMP caught him transporting migrants twice in 2024, including while he was out on bail. Court heard the migrants had paid thousands of dollars to travel from Africa to the United States before walking for hours in bitter cold into Manitoba, where Ali picked them up. After credit for time served, he has about 500 days left in custody. That's a look at news. Weather is next.
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3: From the CJ Radio Weather Center, here's the forecast for Winnipeg Beach, Gimli, and Arburg. Tonight, partly cloudy, clearing overnight, fog patches developing overnight, low 13. Friday, a mix of sun and cloud with 30% chance of showers and risk of a thunderstorm. Fog patches dissipating in the morning. Wind becoming northwest, 30 kilometers per hour in the morning. High 24, Humidex 29, UV index 6 or high. Friday night, partly cloudy with 30% chance of showers early in the evening and risk of a thunderstorm. Clearing in the evening, wind northwest, 30 kilometers per hour, becoming light in the evening. Low 10, Saturday sunny, high 24, Saturday night clear. Low 9, Sunday sunny, high 27, Sunday night cloudy periods, low 14.
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0: From the CJ Radio Weather Center, here's the forecast for Winnipeg Beach, Gimli, and Arburg. Tonight, partly cloudy, clearing overnight, fog patches developing overnight, low 13. Friday, a mix of sun and cloud with 30% chance of showers and risk of a thunderstorm. Fog patches dissipating in the morning. Wind becoming northwest, 30 kilometers per hour in the morning. High 24, humidex 29, UV index 6 or high. Friday night, partly cloudy with 30% chance of showers early in the evening and risk of a thunderstorm. Clearing in the evening, wind northwest, 30 kilometers per hour, becoming light in the evening. Low 10, Saturday sunny, high 24, Saturday night clear. Low 9, Sunday sunny, high 27, Sunday night cloudy periods, low 14.
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1: From the national newsroom of CJ Radio, I'm Aiden Sparks. Regina police have charged three people after what they say is the city's first case involving fentanyl production charges. Police say a three-month investigation led to a search at an East Cormorant Drive home where officers found about 1.5 kilograms of processed fentanyl, more than 80 grams of pure fentanyl, and materials used to make street-level fentanyl. Two men from Regina and British Columbia have been charged and appeared in court Tuesday. A Canada-wide warrant has also been issued for a 20-year-old Burnaby woman. Selkirk emergency room nurses are calling on the province to act immediately on staffing and safety concerns. A letter from the Manitoba Nurses Union, signed by 35 ER nurses, says low staffing levels are putting nurses at risk at Selkirk Regional Health Center. The letter describes recent incidents where a nurse was stabbed with a pen and another was bitten by a patient. The union is asking for safer staffing levels, an end to single physician coverage, 24-hour institutional safety officer coverage, another secure room, and stronger mental health supports. Nova Scotia Premier Tim Houston says Prime Minister Mark Carney has asked provinces to restock American alcohol as Canada and the U.S. finalize a trade deal. U.S. President Donald Trump has paused threatened 50% tariffs for 3 days while the final wording is worked out. Houston says the request to bring back U.S. liquor came directly from the negotiating table, and he is willing to consider it if a final deal is reached. He says provinces were also asked to review procurement rules that exclude the United States. Premier Wab Kinew says Manitoba is pushing Bell Canada for a plan to prevent further 911 outages before next-generation service is in place. Kinew says he spoke directly with Bell President and CEO Mirko Bibic after an outage last month stopped nearly 90 calls from reaching Brandon's 911 answering point. Bell has said the outage happened after a third party cut a cable during construction, while backup systems also had problems. Kinew says any 911 outage is unacceptable and the province wants an interim technical fix. That's a look at news. Weather is next.
2: From the CJ Radio Weather Center, here's the forecast for Winnipeg Beach, Gimli, and Arburg. Tonight, partly cloudy, clearing overnight, fog patches developing overnight, low 13. Friday, a mix of sun and cloud with 30% chance of showers and risk of a thunderstorm. Fog patches dissipating in the morning, wind becoming northwest, 30 kilometers per hour in the morning, high 24, Humidex 29, UV index 6 or high. Friday night, partly cloudy with 30% chance of showers early in the evening and risk of a thunderstorm. Clearing in the evening, wind northwest 30 kilometers per hour, becoming light in the evening. Low 10, Saturday sunny, high 24. Saturday night, clear, low 9. Sunday sunny, high 27. Sunday night, cloudy periods, low 14.
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0: From the CJ Radio Weather Center, here's the forecast for Winnipeg Beach, Gimli, and Arburg. Tonight, partly cloudy, clearing overnight, fog patches developing overnight, low 13. Friday, a mix of sun and cloud with 30% chance of showers and risk of a thunderstorm. Fog patches dissipating in the morning. Wind becoming northwest, 30 kilometers per hour in the morning, high 24. Humidex 29, UV index 6 or high. Friday night, partly cloudy with 30% chance of showers early in the evening and risk of a thunderstorm. Clearing in the evening, wind northwest 30 kilometers per hour, becoming light in the evening. Low 10, Saturday sunny, high 24. Saturday night, clear, low 9. Sunday sunny, high 27. Sunday night, cloudy periods, low 14.
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0: From the CJ Radio Weather Center, here's the forecast for Winnipeg Beach, Gimli, and Aarberg. Tonight, partly cloudy, clearing overnight, fog patches developing overnight, low 13. Friday, a mix of sun and cloud with 30% chance of showers and risk of a thunderstorm. Fog patches dissipating in the morning. Wind becoming northwest, 30 kilometers per hour in the morning, high 24. Humidex 29, UV index 6 or high. Friday night, partly cloudy with 30% chance of showers early in the evening and risk of a thunderstorm. Clearing in the evening, wind northwest 30 kilometers per hour, becoming light in the evening. Low 10, Saturday sunny, high 24. Saturday night, clear, low 9. Sunday sunny, high 27. Sunday night, cloudy periods, low 14.
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